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I'm Scott Less. 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We'll give you the details about the big show tonight on the way. 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

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Shout to

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0: 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We'll hit the stage tonight at 6, followed up by Boot Juice at 7. Of course, this is an all-ages event and free to attend. 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And here with Teresa. How are you today?
1: Pretty good.
0: Thank you for coming down, being part of the very first Downtown Sounds for 2026. And thank you for sponsoring our broadcast today. What does Cascade Mitigation do?
1: 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If you come home to a flood in your home, we're the people to call.
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0: 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I can call you guys, someone's answering the phone.
1: Absolutely.
0: How do people get in touch with you?
1: Just give us a call, 360-543-0606. And most of the time, you're going to get the owner that answers the phone. Also, visit our Facebook page. Right now on our Facebook page, we have a giveaway for a set of Seahawk tickets.
0: Seahawk tickets is better than a flub. Thank you so much for your time today, Teresa.
1: You're very welcome. Thank you.
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92.9 KISM, Golden Earring and Twilight Zone, all part of the 5 o'clock free ride. I'm Scott Less. We're on location today in downtown Bellingham, part of the Downtown Sounds Concert Series. Beer Garden is open, and live music begins at 6. You'll find the KISM tent set up on Bay Street and the corner of Bay and Holly. We're literally across the street from the Chiba Hut. And location is everything. Stop in tonight. They got $4 gin and juice, $1 jello shots, $6 blackberry and cucumber mojitos. That's their everyday summer special. $5 liquid marijuana.

0: That's making my mouth water right now, and I can see it from here. So stop on into the Chiba Hut, stop by the KISM tent, get signed up tonight for the 92 Days of Summer as we prepare for the very first Downtown Sounds Concert Series of 2026. On the way tonight at 6 as we kick off a block of nonstop classic rock next on 92.9 KISM.
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0: This is Heidi Person, Market President and General Manager of the Pacific Northwest Media Group, with a look at some good news in our community that we like to call the upside.
1: The Chuckanut 50K, one of the Pacific Northwest's iconic trail ultra marathons, once again demonstrated that its community of runners is as committed to the trails as they are to racing them. The 32nd running event brought 541 runners to Bellingham's beautiful trail system, contributing to over $30,000 in donations. That all goes towards investing in outdoor spaces and the organizations that work to maintain and protect them. Thanks to all the runners out there for creating this gift. Good news.
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1: Summertime is here, and it's time to listen to the radio because we're calling out names at 7:30 for the 92 Days of Summer Grand Prize Party. And what could you win? How about beating the heat with a pontoon boat or a swimming pool in your backyard? We've got what you need. You just got to get in. We'll call a name at 7:30. Call back in 10 minutes, and you are in.
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0: 92.9 KISM, Tom Petty, Mary Jane's Last Dance. I'm Scott Less. Thanks to everybody who's in downtown right now. It's part of the Downtown Sounds Concert Series. You will have another chance to sign up for the 92 Days of Summer coming up on Friday. We're going to be on location celebrating the 100th anniversary of Hamilton Lumber from 11 to 1. We're coming your way, Stanwood. Score 25% off rentals, 20% off lumber, and plus complimentary lunch from Pure Smoke Barbecue. Should be a good time. 11 to 1, Hamilton Lumber in Stanwood on Friday with 92.9 KISM. Of course, Downtown Sounds underway now, but the second showcase as part of the Culshan Trackside Battle of the Bands is tomorrow. Details next, KISM.
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0: 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Kenny Wade Shepherd, Blue on Black, the Downtown Sounds Concert Series underway now in downtown Bellingham. 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
1: 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Game.

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1: Rumors spreading around in that Texas town about the Shaq outside the game. You know what I'm talking about. 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
1: 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And what could you win? 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
1: Classic Rock 92.9, KISM, and it looks pretty decent today. Sunshine and into the lower to mid-70s. The day didn't start very, very well, John. It was one of those days, it happens every once in a while, where you go down and you pour yourself a cup of coffee and you're going to top that off a little bit, and somehow something happens and you drop the coffee cup and it goes all over the counter, and you spend the first couple minutes of your day pulling the microwave away from the wall so you can wipe underneath that and underneath the air fryer, and it's dripping off the counter into the drawers there for the silverware, and somehow you look up and you see that it splashed up onto the cabinets above, and so you spend the first 4 or 5 minutes cleaning that up, and you're like, all right, well, let's try this again. And then I go to the kitchen table where to gather my things for the day, where my wallet and things are sitting. And my dad, who is visiting, has his two dogs there. And apparently last night he fed his dogs and left the bag of his dog food sitting on the one of the chairs at the kitchen table. And I looked at it and I thought, well, I can't leave that there because my dogs will get into it. And I go to pick up the bag of dog food, and my dogs had already gotten into it and eaten the bottom of the bag. So I pick it up and just dog food all over the floor. I'm like, you gotta be kidding me.
2: It's a great morning for the dogs.
1: Oh. So yeah. I almost just walked out of the house and left in the middle of the kitchen. I'm like, I'm not doing this right now.
2: Well, you had a better morning than some of the people I just watched a few minutes ago. I thought to raise the adrenaline to begin the workday, I would watch the most recent running of the Bulls in Pamplona. This was the second run, which I think was yesterday, maybe. And I did not see in the 2.5 minute run, I didn't see any gorings, but I saw 5 or 6 guys just trampled.
1: Ooh.
2: And I noticed the look on this, on the faces of these people. And this is a bucket list thing for a lot of people, believe it or not, is to go to Pamplona and run with the Bulls. They've been saving money to do this. They've been waiting years to do this, whatever the case might be. And when you look at the faces on those people, at least the ones I saw today, there were no smiles and laughs like, yeah, this is crazy, isn't it? This is the wildest thing. It was sheer panic and terror.
1: I paid for this.
2: Yeah, I paid for this. Because in most cases, their backs are to the Bulls, and they're like, where is it coming? Where is it? When is it coming? Am I going to get knocked down? A lot of cases, these people, their injuries come from getting knocked down, not necessarily by the Bulls, but by other people.
1: Sure.
2: And then once you're down, you know, it's good luck on those cobblestone streets getting back up. You see them just kind of cover their heads like, oh, boy, you know, all I got to do is survive the next 2.5 minutes. So that's a great way to start the day, because that happens at like 8 o'clock in the morning. I think they do that.
1: It's got to go up from there.
2: You're hard.

heart has got to be just pounding the rest of the day and your pupils dilated. I remember when I did the skydiving. The one time I did skydiving, it was like at 8 or 9 o'clock in the morning. We did it so we could do it on the air, on the radio, on our morning show. And the rest of the day, I just, my heart, I don't know, the resting rate was probably three times of what it normally is. My pupils were dilated. I felt bulletproof. It's just, you can't go to sleep for hours and hours after something like that happens. All right, well, this morning on the show, we got a top three. This will be a good one today. One of the legendary actors has a milestone birthday today, so we'll feature that person in our top three for today. Port Angeles, where we're going to be in 2 weeks, I think, has a very prominent ship, yacht, that has made a visit for a couple of days. We'll talk about that this morning. The forecast is okay. Sunshine today, a high of 73. Some rain tomorrow morning, and then afternoon clouds for Friday and a high of 72. We got 51. 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

0: clouds for Friday and a high of 72. We got 51. Our studio lines and text lines are open if you want to get in on anything this morning. 360-733-5476.
1: These guys just added more shows to the sphere. I thought they were done.
0: I think they've got beds in there now. They've just set up residence there at the Sphere. Permanent. When we said residence Eagles, we meant, you know, you come in for a couple months here or there. These guys are going to be buried at the Sphere.

0: Eagles, Brad and John, KISM. Yeah, their residency at the Sphere never ends. Metallica gets invited in every once in a while, and some other groups get invited every once in a while, but the Eagles just keep coming back. They added more dates to their residency.
1: Like December.
0: At the Sphere. Yeah. And it was brought up in conversation with Keith Richards recently of the Rolling Stones that they're thinking about a residency. Now, they didn't say the Sphere, but that would be the natural place for them to go, I would think.
2: That would be the venue for them to do a residency for sure.
0: Tomorrow they have their new album coming out, and this is the boys did an interview. The old guys did an interview with Apple Music. Here's a little bit of Keith and Ronnie and Mick.
3: What do you put it down to? The longevity of the Stones. You've outlasted everyone.
4: Go to bed early. There's nothing like it.
3: Do you think this may be our last record?
5: Yeah, you could think that. I'm not saying it is, but I mean, I thought Hackney Diamonds was probably our last record.
4: The only thing you're fighting is the room and the song. You're okay as long as you're not fighting each other.
0: Right. Was it Ronnie who said go to bed? That is rock and roll right there, man. Go to bed early.
3: What do you put it down to? The longevity of the Stones. You've outlasted everyone.
4: Go to bed early.
0: Yeah, that's it. And so this is Mick and, is this Mick and Ronnie?
1: Mick and Ronnie, and it looks like, a couple other musicians in London. They had a surprise show, acoustic performance, a drone show.

0: Yeah, it was like Ronnie and Mick. Mick sounded great. And then Chuck Lavelle looked like he was on keyboards and stuff.
1: I think the Sphere would be great for them because it puts less pressure on the performers on stage to do stuff. Because Keith
2: got the screen, man.
1: Yeah, Keith doesn't really move around hardly at all anymore. Mick still does, for sure. And Ronnie does his thing. But the focus then becomes, you know, you've been there plenty of times. It becomes whatever's on the Sphere.
0: Exactly.
1: So
0: and on the massive screens. And I think with that high definition and that close a look, you can actually see the musicians that are playing the music behind the stage.
1: Yeah,
0: because Keith is just propped up there.
1: Wouldn't that be terrible?
0: When we saw him the last time, I'm looking at him and how much he's playing and his hands on the neck and I'm like, he's not playing very much.
1: Yeah.
0: Somebody somewhere else, either Ronnie's carrying the water on this or there's a backup guitarist somewhere playing because Keith is not playing very much.
1: Yeah, I remember seeing Crosby, Stills, and Nash, this is about 20, 25 years ago, at an amphitheater, and I had just seen this PBS special in which it was not good. They didn't sound, the harmonies weren't there. So go to the show. And with the guys at the radio station, and some of the guys went like backstage and that, and I didn't. I showed up late. But anyway, saw the show and was like, man,

0: they still got it. They sound really, really good. I was talking to a couple of the guys afterwards. I said, because I saw that PBS thing, and it was cringe-inducing, but they sounded really good at night. And one of the guys says, yeah. Well, you didn't see the backstage setup. They had like six vocalists backstage who are sweetening all the vocals during. The guy's like, okay.
1: Crosby, Stills, Nash, Young, Johnson, Eddie.
0: A whole committee.

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0: The Brad and John Show, Classic Rock 92.9 KISM, and In the Stars and the album Foreign Tongues will be out from the Rolling Stones coming up tomorrow. Coming up this afternoon, we've got more Mariners baseball. Try to win one in Miami, and we get back to the World Cup quarterfinal action after a day off yesterday.
1: Oh, yeah, and I got Mariners tickets I'll be giving away a little later on today. Details on that coming up.
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0: The area of vantage, visibility across the freeway was poor because of the blowing smoke, but evacuation notices have now been lifted. That fire has burned at least 600 acres. And a wildfire in the North Cascades continues to grow. The Luna Fire, east of Whatcom County, that's at least 7 acres. Authorities think it was started by lightning 2 weeks ago. The latest reports on the Chelan Hills fire says it is at least 50% contained. King County just went through its first 4th of July where fireworks were banned in unincorporated areas. There were over 100 complaint calls about fireworks going off. 9 people were given warnings and citations. And Renton police used drones to investigate some of the calls. They just sent the drone out there looking for somebody who was supposedly setting off fireworks. In Snohomish County, a 20-year-old dog survived after falling 70 feet over a cliff. Harold the dog was in a wooded area when he took a tumble down that cliff. Snohomish County Fire District 4 helped make the rescue. Harold was reunited with his family. All indications are that he is doing fine for a 20-year-old dog. Beginning this month, special America 250 Social Security cards will be issued to anyone born between July 2nd and December 31st of this year. The commemorative cards will have a Freedom 250 logo in black ink to commemorate the recipient's birth during the nation's 250th year. This is the first time the Social Security Administration has issued a special card. And Bonnie Tyler, who sang Total Eclipse of the Heart, has died. She was 75.
1: Did she have a stroke like a week ago or something?
0: She's in, I guess she has a house in Portugal. And that's where she fell ill a while ago. And she's been sick for a couple of months. And she was supposed to begin a tour earlier this year, but that got scrapped because of her illness. It's a heartache. Holding Out for a Hero. Those are a couple of the other Bonnie Tyler songs. Your National Weather Service forecast. Sunshine today and 73 the high. Some rain tomorrow morning and then afternoon clouds and a high of 72. 54 in Mill Creek, 54 in Anacortes, and 51 in Bellingham. 607. And some sports with Brad.
1: And the Mariners try and salvage one in Miami before they move on to Tampa after a 2-0 loss yesterday. George Kirby gave up 2 runs and 8 hits over 6 innings, but got absolutely no run support. And the Marlins will try to go for the sweep against Bryce Miller today at 3:40. And we'll look at there's other baseball on today as well. But baseball news came yesterday from Justin Verlander. He announced yesterday that this season would be the last of his career. His return to the Detroit Tigers hasn't really gone the way that he had planned, as all the numbers are out of whack there with his earned run average and everything like that. He did say, though, his wife, the 4-time swimsuit cover model, Kate Upton, she's been there through every high and low, and pointed out as his announcement he couldn't have done it without her. I would retire and just stay home too if that was the case. World Cup soccer returns today. You got one of the quarterfinals. It's France and Morocco firing up at 1 o'clock, and some WNBA basketball has the Storm in Atlanta for a 5 o'clock tip. There have been more performers added to the World Cup final halftime show. Justin Bieber is going to perform at the halftime show on the 19th at MetLife Stadium. He joins Madonna, Shakira, BTS, and Burna Boy, John, if you want to watch
0: it. Oh, man, I love the Burna Boy.
1: I know. The 11-minute halftime performance curated by Chris Martin from Coldplay. I remember one day you were talking, you said, man, I know I'm getting old. When there are people headlining the Climate Pledge Arena, and I've never even heard of them before, and Burna Boy was one of them.
0: Burna Boy, that was
1: one of the ones you brought up.
0: Burna Boy, I Googled, is a Nigerian singer, songwriter, and record producer. He does the Afrobeat, Afro Fusion.
1: That's right. You know,
0: how are they going to?
1: You know more than I do. How are you going to? 11 people, 11 minutes.
0: Yeah, you listed six people in 11. How is that going
1: to
0: go?
1: Halftime will have to go into extra.

0: extra time.
1: Yeah.
0: At the World Cup. 6:09 on the Brad and John Show. And there is a golden age of screen that has listed their 10 best baseball movies of all time. We'll hit that at 6:30.
1: All right, we're going to go to the big screen here for our today's top three. And this could be a challenging one, but it'll be a good one.
0: He might be in a baseball one.
1: Yeah, he probably is. We'll do it next year. Brad and John, KISN.

0: Brad and John, KISM, 614, sunshine today, and 73 the high. We got 51 right now. Our top three, you're going to want to jump in on this one. We'll tell you about it in a second. A text here from listener Jack. Hey, Brad and John, I had to drive to SeaTac last night to drop off one of my housemates at the airport, able to listen to KISM all the way there and all the way back.
1: Awesome.
0: Yeah, that signal will do that for you. But don't forget, you get into a choppy area, you just get the app going. You listen to
1: crystal clear
0: on the app. My car, something, I don't know if it was a software update within my car.

0: or if I hit a button or something. But now my apps pop up on my media screen, and the KISM app is like, when I start the car up, the KISM app is prominent there with the other apps. I just hit that button, and just like I would the radio, and there you go. So wherever you are, in my old neighborhood in Sudden Valley, where I lived for years, our signal was so choppy in there. I wish we had had the app back there, but try it. Get the app. It's a free download for your phone. Okay, today's top three. A milestone birthday today for a guy that you would say is a legendary actor. Tom Hanks is 70 today.
1: I mean, Saturday Night Live did that whole bit where he was America's dad. You remember that?
0: Well, now he's America's grandpa. Yeah. He's 70.
1: I know, but I mean, he's kind of grown up with us. We've watched him just his whole career.
0: I remember going to the theater and seeing Bachelor Party.
1: Bosom Buddies.
0: Bachelor Party came out in 1984, and at that time they were calling him the next Bill Murray. And he was funny. He wasn't quite like Bill Murray, but, you know, you could see, all right, this guy's got something going on. That was 42 years ago was the first Tom Hanks movie I went to the theater to see. So our top three will be your top three Tom Hanks today. So we'll run down, this is just some of the movies. So of course, we're going to miss some of the famous ones here because we don't have time to list them all. But Splash and Bachelor Party, they came out in 84. He did Dragnet in 87. He did Big in 1988. Turner and Hooch in 1989.
1: Slobber and Dog.
0: A League of Their Own in 1992. Sleepless in Seattle and Philadelphia in 93. Forrest Gump in 94. Now we're hitting the sweet spot Hanks. We're talking Sleepless in Philadelphia in 93. Gump.
1: Those were Oscars, right?
0: Gump in 94. Philadelphia was, for sure.
1: Gump was.
0: In 94. Apollo 13 in 95. And Toy Story in 95. Apollo 13 and Toy Story in the same year. That Thing You Do in 96. Private Ryan in 98. Along with You've Got Mail in 98. Then you got The Green Mile. You got Castaway. You got Catch Me If You Can. You got The Terminal. And you got Sully. He was good as Sully.
1: Yeah.
0: In 26. Those are just some of them. So give us your...
1: Castaway was just incredible.
0: It's great. So give us your... So how many different decades are we talking? Castaway was... Let's see, what year?
1: 97.
0: 2000. Okay. So if you give him Castaway in 2000, he was making great movies in the 80s, the 90s, the zeros, and then he did Sully in 2016 and the teens, so you know, he's got a good run going there for sure. So try to pick three out of there, your three favorite Hankses, and text those in this morning, 360-733-5476, 360-733-KISM.
1: David has already made his decision. Private Ryan, Apollo 13, and Toy Story.
0: Yeah. And he's got another Toy Story out now,
1: five.
0: Right? Yeah, he's got that going. So pop in your top three this morning, 360-733-5476, and happy 70th birthday today, Tom Hanks.
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9: I got Mariners tickets I'm going to give away today, and I'm going to be giving them away at a place that's got some interesting looking automobiles for sure. These miniature fire trucks that I don't know if you've seen these things on the road, but they've got them at the import guys in Ferndale, where I'm going to be today. It's right off Pacific Highway, and it's kind of just south of Smith Road. You know, you could take the Smith Road or you could take the Slater Road exit or just along the freeway. Anyway, we'll be there between 4 and 6. And the import guys, they have what they say are these hard-to-find vehicles.
10: Legendary Japanese classics or and unique right-hand drive mini trucks.
9: So these mini trucks, I went out there yesterday just to take a look at it. These mini trucks, they're kind of like the size of Volkswagen Beetles almost. I mean, they're that small, but they're like... It's like a fire truck. It's got like the lights on top. It's painted red and it looks like, I guess these are street legal. I don't know. I'll ask the guys. I've never been to Japan. Are these prominent on the streets of Japan? I don't know. But come check it out. If you got kids, you probably would like to see these things.
10: Sure.
9: So bring them between 4 and 6 today. And this is, again, in Ferndale. It's the Import Guys right off Pacific Highway. We got hot dogs and soda going, so you can get dinner on us. And tickets for the Mariners-Giants Friday night, July 17th game.
10: Oh, that'll be a lot of fun. Yeah, interleague action when they come back from the All-Star break.
9: Let's do a little baseball tune here from John Fogerty. Brad and John, KISM. You doing baseball movies?
10: Yeah, they have somebody publish their...

0: The Brad Jones Show, Classic Rock 92.9 KISM, and the great golden age of cinema, I think, has a top 10 list on the best baseball movies of all time. We'll see if there's one missing from your list here in sports in just a second. The Brad and John Show, a little email about something we talked about yesterday. And we talked about a lot of things. I mean, up on the Brad and John page, you got some Whidbey Island 911. You got the naked neighbor hero and some funny stories on why people ran outside naked for some kind of emergency. And then yesterday's knucklehead were the two teens that got busted and taken to jail by the Waymo car they were driving, riding around in. The car just said, you know what? You guys need to go to jail. But one of the stories was in I Can't Believe It's News, and Randy sent a reply to the email, brandjohn@kism.com. This woman, one of the stories was a woman got busted for going to a store in Kansas and removing all the plants, digging up all the plants that were in the planter box outside the store and stealing the plants. So Randy writes, we lived in Bremerton, and every time we went to Squim, when we were heading home, my mom would stop and she would get out on the side of the road and dig up ferns and rhododendrons and then replant them in our yard. She had at least 10 to 15 rhodies and another 8 ferns or so in the yard. And he sent some pictures of the plants and granddaughter Morgan there from back in 2010 at the house just before his mom passed. He says all those plants are still at the house after we sold it in 2013. So 10 to 15 rhodies.
1: So she lifted the plants from where?
0: Just driving along the road. Just driving down the road. Like, hey, that's a pretty rhodie. Jump out of the car with a
1: shovel. I always got the shovel in the trunk.
0: Oh, I never leave the house without a shovel, you know? Yeah. You never know when you might need one.
1: All right, news and sports coming up next. In the news, the latest on the fire-related closure on I-90 yesterday.
0: And after a day off, some World Cup action, quarterfinal action next.
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5: 6:34, the Brad and John Show. Thanks for jumping up with us. Sunshine and 73 today. John will have a more detailed forecast for the next couple days here with the news headlines. 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
6: Seattle leads the nation in overnight home break-ins, and Spokane had the third highest rate. That's according to the home security company Vivint. Seattle has 234 break-ins per 100,000 residents. Cleveland ranks second, and then comes Spokane. And the safest cities are Frisco, Texas, Irvine, California, and Gilbert, Arizona. And as for state rankings, Washington comes in second worst for break-ins. Only North Dakota has a higher percentage of overnight break-ins. Wildfire in the area of Vantage yesterday shut down I-90. It has since reopened, but visibility was terrible across the freeway there because of the blowing smoke. Evacuation notices have now been lifted. That fire burned at least 600 acres, and a wildfire in the North Cascades continues to grow. That's the Luna Fire east of Whatcom County. That's at least 7 acres. They think that was started by lightning a couple of weeks ago. A motorcyclist was seriously injured after colliding with a school bus. It happened on Park Avenue in Renton Tuesday afternoon. There were no kids on the bus. The bus driver wasn't hurt. No update on the biker's condition. Democratic Senate candidate Graham Plattner from the state of Maine has withdrawn. Plattner has been facing sexual assault allegations from a number of women. Recently, both Washington Senators Murray and Cantwell were among the many politicians who asked him to get out of the race. And 88 minutes is the ideal length for a movie, according to 2,000 adults surveyed. The last time they did this poll, a couple of years ago, the ideal length was 92 minutes. So
5: hour and 28 minutes.
6: So our attention span is shrinking. The survey shows that the younger you are, the shorter you want the film. Gen Z says the perfect length for a movie is 82 minutes. That's all they want. Only 10% said 2 hours, which kind of used to be the standard. A couple of classic movies that hit 88 minutes on the nose. The Lion King is 88 minutes. And Airplane is 88 minutes. But there's going to be a movie coming out this summer that's going to test the patience. Christopher Nolan's big-budget Odyssey film comes out this summer, and that clocks in at 172 minutes. National Weather Service forecast, sunny today and 73 the high. Rain tomorrow morning, and then clouds for the afternoon and a high of 72. It's 57 in Seattle, 55 in Everett, 51 in Bellingham, 637. And Brad will bring you the sport.
5: 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After the M's lost 2-0 to Miami yesterday, the Marlins go for the sweep today. And the M's a half game ahead of Texas.

0: Texas in the standings, and it'll be Bryce Miller going for the start today for the Imps before they head on to Tampa, and then it's All-Star break. Tampa leads the American League East by 5 games over the Yankees. The White Sox are a game ahead of the Guardians in the Central, and as I said, the Imps a half game up. Heading for the final week before the All-Star break. The Atlanta Braves are 3 games up on the Phillies. Your Brewers 6 up on the Cubs. And the Dodgers 14 games ahead of the Padres. The Dodgers first team to hit 60 wins on the season. And World Cup Soccer back with Channel 13 carrying the 1 o'clock start time for the quarterfinal. France and Morocco. And then the WNBA has Seattle in Atlanta. And Indiana with Caitlin Clark at Phoenix tonight at 7. That Storm game tips at 5. The Scottish Open, the prelude to the big British Open next weekend. Scottish Open has first round action today at 8 o'clock. And the Evian Championship for the ladies. And the Wimbledon has the women's semifinals. And then a little later tomorrow, Spain and Belgium have a quarterfinal match. And the Golden Age of Screen listed their top 10 baseball movies of all time. And here you go, John. They say the number one baseball movie of all time, Major League, just a bit outside, followed by The Natural, Field of Dreams, Bad News Bears, 8 Men Out, Bull Durham, The Sandlot, The Pride of the Yankees, A League of Their Own, featuring our own Tom Hanks in the focus of the top 3 today, and 42. I don't know. Yeah, it's
1: a lot. Jackie Robinson.
0: Yeah, there's a lot to take in there. I don't know if there's one missing for you.
1: Well, I'm going to give you The Natural is my favorite all time. That's number one. I love The Sandlot. That's going to be in my top 3. I don't know if I put that number 2. The Gehrig movie I loved when I was a kid. There weren't a lot of baseball movies back then.
0: Is that Pride of the Yankees?
1: Yeah.
0: Yeah.
1: That and there was a Babe Ruth movie.
0: But Bad News Bears is pretty good.
1: Yeah, that's in there. But I'll go Natural number one, maybe Sandlot number two, and I don't know. Bunch of them could go number Major League. Could
0: Major
1: go number
0: League
1: three.
0: Is up there.
1: That could be my number 3 one.
0: I can't believe it's news next.
1: And yes, we are. Our today's top 3 is Tom Hanks related. Hanks turns 70 years old today. So you text in your top 3 Hanks movies and A League of Their Own. Has shown up in there. I don't know if there are any other. Are there any other Hanks sports movies? No, I don't think so.
0: I'm not thinking.
1: Look at the list.
0: No.
1: Not the.
0: Other than him becoming a runner in Forrest Gump, where he runs across the country or something.
1: That's probably it. No, looking at the list here, I don't see it. Other than A League of Their Own. But maybe you got, maybe you can find something else on there.
0: I might have to go Major League, Bad News Bears, and Bull Durham. That's my 3.
1: Bull Durham, how many Kevin Costner baseball movies are there? There's at least a few of those out there. Kevin Costner sports movies. Brad and John, Knuckleheads coming up, and I can't believe it's news. The

0: Brad and John, KISM, and the Scorp, 645, sunny today, a high of 73, 51 right now. So we're talking about those little fire trucks earlier in the hour. I'm going to be giving away some Mariners tickets at the Import Guys. They're in Ferndale, and they've got these miniature fire trucks. I don't know how that's the best way I can describe them. They're like a little bigger than smart cars, but I assume they're street legal. Charlie texts from listens to us on the stream in Texas, and he says, yeah, those K trucks, they are becoming popular. Recently, Texas has made it legal to drive them here. And in looking at the information on these things online, K trucks, K-E-I is what they're called. And it says it's an ultimate, it's described as an ultimate no-frills workhorse. It has an incredibly small footprint, measures usually under 11.2 feet and 4.9 feet wide.
1: For some reason, long. I picture them as European or something, you know, like, I don't know why. You? Was that more of a Japanese thing?
0: Japanese thing for me because of the Japanese writing that I've seen. Okay. I mean, I think it's Japanese writing. I don't know. Due to federal motor vehicle safety laws, only K trucks that are 25 years or older can be legally imported and titled for street use in the United States. And that looks to be the age of the ones that they have at the Import Guys on Pacific Highway in Ferndale. Those look like, you know, older models. They have a handful of them there. You can come see them today. We're going to be out there. I'll be out there between 4 and 6 with Mariners tickets, and we're doing hot dogs and soda and all that. And there's a guy here in Washington who has a K-Truck channel. In fact, I don't know if I might recognize this dude's last name. I'm not sure. I think I've seen his last name. He might be from around here. But he's got a channel devoted just to these K trucks with like 300,000 subscribers. So they've got there's a fan base for these things.
1: You could almost turn that into like a bullpen truck to come in for like at a baseball game, you know? You're giving away the Giants tickets. And the tickets you're giving away for the Giants game on the 17th, that's fireworks night too.
0: Well, it says many owners use them as farm vehicles, hunting rigs, or for light duty hauling around private land. Hey, get one of those out there on the ranch, Brad. Drive that little thing around, since they can navigate tight, narrow trails that full-size trucks cannot. All right, I can't believe it's news next.
1: Oh, we'll go down to Arizona, and what the Forest Service says, they were flabbergasted.

0: flabbergasted by that they found next.
1: It's Brad and John.
2: Right back
1: on KISM.
3: We're almost there, Chris. Only about a mile to the top.
4: Just hold up, hold up. Luna is answering nature's call again. I hate when she poops in the bushes. I mean, it makes it a lot harder to pick up.
3: Just leave it. No one will step in it there.
4: No. It's really important to scoop away every poop. I mean, it protects other dogs from getting sick when they go sniffing around in the bushes. It protects wildlife, too, so we gotta do
3: it. I hadn't thought of that. So it's not just about avoiding a mess?
4: It also means the poop won't wash into our water when it rains.
3: Ooh, no one wants that.
4: No.
3: So, what's the plan?
4: Well, scoop it, bag it, take it along for the journey. 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My nifty leash clip makes it easy.
3: You're going to carry that with us? Can't you just leave it here and pick it back up on the way down?
4: See, I don't always remember to pick it back up on the way down, so I keep it with me.
3: That's a good point.
4: Yeah.
3: Trash on the trail does take away from the outdoor experience.
4: Well, looks like we've got a happy, healthy hiker.
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0: Well, look who's back with Bella. And why is this good girl back so soon?
1: Yep, Bella's got the runs again. It cleared up for a bit after last month's treatment, but now it's back with a vengeance.
0: That infamous cycle, huh? Let's talk poop patrol, shall we?
1: Go on.
0: All right, so here's the scoop. When Bella's pooping in the yard, you've got to scoop them up, bag it, and put it in the trash. Otherwise, it's like leaving a buffet of bacteria and parasites around. It also reduces the chances Bella will track bacteria and parasites into your house.
1: I had no idea.
0: Yeah, well, it's a game changer. Regular scooping keeps the yard clean and Bella healthy. 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
2: 6:52, the Brad and John Show. Maybe a high of 72, 73 today and some sunshine. And we jump into the early edition of I Can't Believe It's News. 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
3: Kapoya!
1: I can't believe it's news.
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1: With Brad and John.
0: Sharp as marbles.
2: We'll start by going down to Arizona. And a man who was living in the Tonto National Forest, Arizona, for the last 8 years, has pleaded guilty to violating several federal fire restrictions and residing in the forest and causing a huge dump scene to get cleaned up. I guess they've repeatedly told him about operating illegal campsites and leaving large amounts of trash. And we'll tell you about how much trash 65-year-old Mark Gatz was responsible for. He was arrested at the end of June for an illegal campsite. And the Forest Service says that he'd received multiple citations and then the federal warrants. And they finally got him out of there. They said they were flabbergasted by the amount of debris. One of the worst residential cases they've ever seen. This guy setting up shack there for 8 years. They said they found approximately 1,000 pounds of trash and debris at just one of his campsites. Tires, plastic bags, aluminum cans, all kinds of other trash. They said it went approximately across a half an acre, and there was 55-gallon drums full of motor oil, lumber all over the place, makeshift structures that he'd put up, and multiple fire pits around. They said he even had a cooking station equipped with 10 to 12 different frying pans and then fire pits all over the place. But 1,000 pounds of trash
5: From one guy?
2: From one guy living in the Tonto National Forest in Arizona.
5: Well, they just cleaned up the Birch Bay Beach with, because they have that big celebration with all of the 4th of July fireworks that you can see for miles and miles and miles. And I think they collected, what does the Herald story say here? That guy had how much?
2: 1,000 pounds of trash.
5: This guy.
2: Left illegally by a man that was living there for 8 years.
5: They're saying it was 168 pounds. 53 people collected 168 pounds of trash from all those people at Birch Bay, according to a Herald story. And this guy, he kicked their butts.
2: 1,000 pounds.
5: What he left behind. All right, and then we got this dude in Florida. He's in trouble. After he pulled a pistol on some teenagers who mistakenly fired a water gun at his car. The kids meant to hit their friend's car. This 15-year-old boy had been riding around with his friends with those water pellet guns. We talked about these in I Can't Believe It's News yesterday. These are these little plastic pellets that are filled with water and anyway.
2: Little tiny water balloons.
5: Yeah, that kind of thing. So this 49-year-old man, a guy who owns the car that got hit by a few of these water pellets, called 911, and then he started to tail the teenager's vehicle because his vehicle had been hit with water. And then he pulled a 9mm handgun on the teenagers. They stopped their he ended up getting them to stop their vehicle, and he demanded that they get out of their car, and he lifted his 9mm handgun. Officers ended up arriving on the scene because he called them to complain. They defused the situation. An officer said to the man, quote, "Why are we pointing guns at kids?" The officers quickly pieced together that the teens had shot at the guy's car under the impression that the vehicle was that of a friend who they'd been trying to prank. I guess they had similar vehicles. It was an honest mistake on the kids' part. And for that, they faced the business end of a 9mm pistol. And, of course, this guy, he ended up getting arrested.
2: That's not a knife.
5: For pulling the gun on the kids. Brad and John, 92.9 KISM. Port Angeles, did you see that mega yacht that pulled in the other day? So one of its kind in the world. We'll get into that a little after 7 o'clock this morning. Brad and John and KISM.

0: The Brad John Show, Classic Rock 92.9 KISM, just in front of 7 o'clock here in a day in the 70s. And I had a very disturbing discovery the other day, John. You know, from time to time, someone, the office manager, will bring in a bunch of ice cream treats and stuff and put them in the freezer there. And the other day, I went and grabbed one on the way out. It was an ice cream sandwich, you know, just your classic little rectangular-shaped ice cream sandwich between, like, two chocolate cookies and some ice cream. Or what I thought was ice cream. I went out and I put my bag, I popped the trunk of my car, the hatch, and I throw my work bag in there, and I had that ice cream sandwich in my hand, and I apparently put it in the back of the car and closed the door, and I forgot about it. Well, the next day, I come to work, and it was a 75, 80 degree day. This was like Monday. I come to work on Monday, the next day, Tuesday. I open up the hatch to grab my bag, and there's that ice cream sandwich sitting there. And I thought, oh, my God, that's just all melted and nasty. If I touch it, it's just going to, like, disintegrate in my hand and all over the, you know, the trunk of the car thing. And I pick it up, and it keeps its form perfectly. It didn't melt at all. It sat in my car for almost 24 hours on an 80-degree day, John, and this ice cream sandwich didn't move at all.
1: It didn't melt. I like ice cream sandwiches, but that, you know, those, that can't be real ice cream.
0: That's disgusting.
1: It's got to be. I don't know what it is. It's in there. It tastes like ice cream, but yes. I don't know if it's real ice cream.
0: It was like the white stuff was just like marshmallow or something. It didn't melt. It kept its shape.
1: We'll have to get the box out, because when you Google, is real ice cream in ice cream sandwiches, The Google says premium brands will use the actual dairy, but often the ones that are found in grocery stores, those contain, instead of cream, they use ingredients like water, corn syrup, whey, and seed oils to cut costs. And they use ingredients like, we'll have to check our box and see if it has any of these. Cellulose gum, guar gum. Mm-hmm. Oh, that's a great band.
0: They work.
1: And carrageenan. Carrageenan are added so the sandwich holds its shape and barely melts at room temperature.
0: Yeah,
1: so
0: those are the keys. That was it. I thought I was eating strawberry chocolate and vanilla, but apparently it was guar gum and whatever the else you nailed.
1: Guar gum, cellulose gum, and carrageenan.
0: All right, I was stunned. I couldn't believe it.
1: All right, during the break, we'll go get a box and see if it checks off on that. I'm still going to eat those things. I still like them. Whatever's in there.
0: Yeah,
1: we're eating more gum than ice cream. News, sports, next.
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6: Very interesting on this box of ice cream sandwiches. Now, you had one the other day that didn't lose its form after being in the car for how long?
7: I left it in the car almost 24 hours on a 75 to 80 degree day.
6: These are the boxes.
7: And it's paper unwrapped, unopened, just by itself. I forgot it.
6: These are the ice cream sandwiches that our boss is nice enough to stuff the freezer with these. Now, we found in looking online and Googling that it's not real ice cream in this stuff at all. The ingredients were, what did I say, it was guar gum. Let me see if I can find it again.
7: Yeah, in there.
6: Guar gum and cellulose gum and carrageenan. Those are the three additives that help keep helps the sandwich keep its form so it doesn't melt all over the place. And now as you look, that's what the internet says. Now you look at the ingredients in the box that we have here.
7: In addition to the chocolate chip that it says on there.
6: It's got the big three. It's got the trifecta. These sandwiches have guar gum, cellulose gum, and carrageenan. So it has those three. You know what it doesn't have anywhere on the box? It does not say anywhere on this box, ice cream sandwich. Does it?
7: What is the
6: term?
7: It
6: just says chocolate chip sandwiches, artificially flavored sandwiches. Now, they said it does say made with real cream, but nowhere on the box does it say ice cream sandwich.
7: The lawyer pulled him into the office and said, hey, boys, here's the deal. We got to rebrand the packaging.
6: Who are you fooling with that?
7: Nobody. Hey, you want something real?
6: That said, I'll try another one.
7: I probably will, too. How about big flavor and big taste? The Big Kahuna Pizza. Oh, that's great. Loaded with 10 of your favorite meat and veggie toppings with the toasted cheese crust. It's Coconut Kenny's. And they've got Coconut Kenny's from Linden to Lake Stevens. Get you some today.
6: Wildfire in the area of Vantage shut down I-90 yesterday. It has since reopened. But visibility was terrible across the freeway there because all that blowing smoke. Evacuation notices in that area have now been lifted. That fire burned at least 600 acres. And then there's one going in the North Cascades. Right, actually, a few in the North Cascades. The biggest one is the Luna Fire east of Whatcom County. That's at least 7 acres. Authorities think it was started by lightning a couple of years ago. And then the one at Chelan Hills is now at least 50% contained. In Oak Harbor, a car went airborne and hit two buildings and then crashed into a storage facility. It happened last Friday night, and the driver is currently recovering from two broken legs. Investigators believe the man, who is said to be in his 50s or 60s, might have suffered a medical emergency. His Subaru left the road, struck a barn, and went airborne for about 100 yards and then landed inside that storage building. That's a football field. That thing was here more. The Dukes of Hazzard didn't even do that. North Whidbey Fire made the North Whidbey Fire made the rescue there. The driver was taken to Harborview. Missing hiker in the North Cascades. The search continues for 55-year-old Stephen Dorsett, last seen June 24th, leaving the Canyon Creek trailhead. He planned to be gone for 10 days. He has not been heard from. The Whatcom County Sheriff's Office has information posted there. And today is July 9th. This is National Sugar Cookie Day.
7: Okay. Mm. I like them.
6: How about that? Yeah, I love the sugar.
7: I don't know if it's in my top three of cookies, but, you know.
6: I love the sugar cookies.

0: On this date in history, July 9th, 1850, the President of the United States died after eating raw fruit and iced milk. That was Zachary Taylor. He was 65 years old. Raw fruit and iced milk. Don't have that. Don't have that today.
1: It sounds like a smoothie or something.
0: Yeah, that was the first smoothie. Ye old smoothie. And it killed Zachary Taylor. On this date in 1893,
1: Did it have guar gum in it?
0: Yeah. Toughen up, Zachary Taylor, President Taylor.
1: You know,
0: we're down in sandwich after sandwich that's got guar gum in it.
1: His ice cream would still be here if it had the guar gum in it.
0: Probably. If they popped open Zachary Taylor's coffin, you'd just see dust, and then you'd see guar gum.
1: Yeah, that's right.
0: You'd see a still perfectly formed ice cream sandwich.
1: Mm-hmm.
0: 1893, on this date, the first successful open-heart surgery was performed in the United States without anesthesia.
1: Wow.
0: Aren't you happy you weren't living in the 1800s?
1: Now, this might pinch a little bit. You may feel a small prick here.
0: Oh, well, do they take the heart out? No, they don't actually take it. They don't actually take it out when they're doing surgery, do they? This is only like when it's a transplant. But still, they're digging in there, and he's awake.
1: Cracking open your breastplate.
0: Yeah. Birthdays today. Fred Savage from The Wonder Years is 50, and Tom Hanks is 70. And that's why we are doing today's top three. It's top three Tom Hanks movies. You text those in this morning for Tom Hanks' 70th birthday, 360-733-5476.
1: There's got to be something you like from him. He's done just about everything.
0: Glenn in Nordland, listening to us in Nordland, gives us Big, Sleepless in Seattle, and The Da Vinci Code as his top three Hankses. Your National Weather Service forecast. Sunny today, a high of 73. Some morning rain tomorrow, and then afternoon clouds, a high of 72. It's 54 in Ferndale, 57 in Seattle, and 51 in Bellingham. 713, the sports with Brad.
1: Oh, let's work on those golf shots. The world's best golf courses, you can play them with Eagle Shots Indoor Golf on Main Street in Ferndale. The grand opening is coming up on the 15th from 1 to 4. Premium TrackMan Tech demos and free simulator time all up for grabs, and you can lock in an early bird membership and book your bay at goeagleshots.com. George Kirby gave up two runs on 8 hits over 6 innings, struck out 7, but just got no run support, and the M's got shut out by the Marlins 2-0. Marlins Mariners again today at 3:40. It'll be Bryce Miller's turn to try and get him a win and avoid the sweep. Half game up on Texas before heading to see the division-leading Tampa Rays. They will play the Yankees today. Back to World Cup action today, and it's the quarterfinals. France and Morocco at 1 o'clock, Channel 13. Interesting little stat of the seven of the 8 teams that are remaining in the World Cup are all bunched together up in Northern Europe. Norway, England, Belgium, Switzerland, France, Spain, and then you dip down into Africa for Morocco. And then it's Argentina, who got in on a messy miracle and more a couple days ago. So that'll be interesting to see how that plays out. You got the Scottish Open leading into the British Open next weekend, and the Storm are in Atlanta today at 5 o'clock. And, John, they say that the FIFA Code of Ethics,
0: Geez, that's the first you put the words FIFA and ethics in the same sentence.
1: I know. That's what I was thinking. It's funny. They come out with this story after, you know, they're taking calls from people worried about red cards that have nothing to do with soccer. The FIFA Code of Ethics has set restrictions about gifts and violations. I guess there's a famous influencer named Steve Will Do It. He's a YouTuber. He's got over 2 million followers. And he gave the men's national team, Mexico's men's national team, $1 million worth of Rolex watches. And he decided to give them the watch after winning a $2 million bet. when Mexico beat Ecuador in the round of 32. So he gives everybody on the team the Rolex watches, and FIFA said, oh, you can't do that. And so the team had to give them all back. Somewhere there's ethics in there. Yeah. I guess they pick and choose. I don't know.
0: Yeah, I don't know.
1: 7-16.
0: Okay. let's see. Bruce texted, hey, Brad and John, I need a jar of guar gum, especially being a diabetic. Wilford Brimley would still be alive if he ate guar gum.
2: He wouldn't have the diabetes.
0: Diabetes. Diabetes. All right. That might be right, Bruce. Thank you. 360-733.
1: Bob says fake milk. Buy a milkshake from any fast food restaurant. Leave it out overnight. See if any melts.
2: Nope.
0: Really?
1: That's Bob.
0: Okay,
1: said.
0: We'll try. As much bad stuff as we just read about those fake ice cream sandwiches, I still want to eat one right now.
1: I know.
0: All right, and Port Angeles. Did you see it? Did you see that? That huge yacht, that mega yacht that rolled in, I don't know if it's still there, but it's a one-of-a-kind yacht sailing the world right now. We'll talk about that next year, Brad and John.

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1: 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If you have type 2 diabetes like I have, you're confronted with choices.
2: Yes, Wilfred Brimley right there. All right, 720. Wilfred, he missed out on the guar gum era. In Port Angeles, right? I don't know if it's still there, but it was there earlier this week, is a one-of-a-kind yacht. We've talked about
3: this. There's been some
2: yacht.
3: Big boats over there. We've seen some big ones.
2: We've talked about this yacht before.
3: Got that Westport Marine over there.
2: This yacht that was in or might still be in Port Angeles is called The World. The World Yacht. It's a 640...
3: And everything in it, Chico.
2: A 644-foot private residential yacht that sails the world, like, pretty much nonstop. And people buy into the yacht to live there. That's where you live.
3: Endless cruising.
2: It's the only ship of its kind currently in operation. It sails a continuous route across every ocean and every continent. Right now, I believe they have 200 people currently residing on this yacht. There are 165 residences aboard. It ranges from studios to three-bedroom homes. Okay.
3: Wow. And I mean, it's a 600 and something foot ship?
2: It's a 644-foot private residential yacht. And it may still be parked in Port Angeles. This thing launched in 2002. So it's the length of two football fields. It goes across every ocean, every continent. They explore over 100 ports a year with an average of 3 days at each landing. So it may have just left Port Angeles. So Port Angeles was on the list with, they started in Australia, and then they went to New Zealand, South America.
3: No slam on Port Angeles, but I mean, isn't there a port in Tahiti we haven't hit yet?
2: Yeah, they got in there. I think they were trying to time it out for our appearance in 2 weeks for the 92 days of summer signups. You know, all the broadcasts that with the party on the peninsula.
3: They probably have a crane on that boat, and they could take that brand new car you just won and put it on the dock, and away you drive.
2: They may have had that on the itinerary for this year. Stop in Port Angeles for the party on the peninsula with Brad and John, but they missed us by about 2 weeks. So it started Australia, New Zealand, followed by a rare Antarctic semi-circumnavigation. And then they went to South America, the remote Pacific, French Polynesia, Hawaii, and now the U.S. West Coast.
3: And it just keeps on going. I mean, then the next year you kind of do a similar route, or you do a little something different, maybe hit the next port up the beach.
2: It changes next year. Okay. So from here they're going British Columbia and Alaska.
3: Cool.
2: And then an immersive passage through Japan, South Korea, China, and the Philippines, and it will wrap up in Southeast Asia, New Year's in Singapore. And then they'll go do a whole
3: up and do it again.
2: Yeah. And these people, the three-bedroom residences are 1,600 square feet.
3: Wow.
2: Yeah.
3: That's a good-sized stateroom.
2: There's a two-bedroom, two-bath for sale right now. Again, these are, you don't rent.
3: How much do they cost?
2: I'll tell you. You don't rent these. You buy these. There's a two-bedroom, two-bath for sale right now, 1,100 square feet, $4.7 million.
3: You know, John, that sounds good, you know, but every once in a while you're going to get to have those days with the significant other where it's like, I want to go out and mow the yard. Or, you know, I'm going to drive to town. I'll be back in a couple days or whatever. I need a break. What are you going to do?
2: I want to fertilize the yard, please. We're out in the middle of the ocean. I don't care. Yes.
3: I'm going to go scrape some barnacles off the bottom of this damn boat.
2: The thing's got a pool, jogging track, a PGA golf pro is on every one of these tours.
3: No kidding.
2: Yoga studio, and it has the only full-size tennis court at sea.
3: Really?
2: There's no other... There's no other one of those things that has a full-size tennis court?
3: You got water slides that stick out over the side of the boat five stories off the water, and you can't get a

0: this corn on Come one on. Of these things.
1: Jeez. All right. So it paid a visit to Port Angeles this week. Residences sell between $3 and $15 million. We have a name in the 92 Days of Summer, but how about a little song from Robert Plant for everybody on board?

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Brad and John, 92.9 KISM. If there's still there, hello to the people on the world.

0: president's yacht of a couple hundred people is still in Port Angeles.
1: No, he said, I thought he said it left, it was here for the 4th.
0: No, I mean, he texts us back.
2: Oh,
0: he
2: said, okay, scratch that. He it's still there, okay.
0: He says it's still in Port Angeles. And there are a couple people have texted in saying they paid for, that ship paid for the Port Angeles fireworks. Randy, our Squim Bureau Chief, says that they also came to PA in 2009 and 27 and Port Townsend in 2017. The World was a major financial sponsor of the Waterfront Fireworks Show in Port Angeles this year.
1: Oh, very cool.
0: Wow. You know, that is kind of all the... So you have presumably people from all over the world who live on this ship.
1: The world.
0: And they are coming to America for the 4th of July for our 250th. They don't go to Philadelphia. They don't go to New York. They're going to Port Angeles. Yeah. That's where they're doing the 4th of July. How about that? That's pretty great. That's pretty crazy. They must have had a great experience in 09 and in 17 in Port Townsend.
1: And several people commented, ah, that Robert Plant sounds good. I haven't heard this in a grip. And that song came out in 1988. It's been a couple years since I heard it, but it did sound great. Good pull.
0: That's almost 40 years old. Robert Plant's solo career is almost 50 years old now. That's, when you talk about Led Zeppelin, that's like a...

0: Brad and John, KISM. Well, I guess the world, according to a listener, Lyle in Port Angeles, the world ship,
1: the cruise ship,
0: the yacht, the resident.

0: I think if I remember right, she might be a big water skiing aficionado. She's always out there doing the one. If it's the same lady I'm thinking about. And there are some great water options in the 92 days of summer. Check that out, KISM.com. Don't miss the sign-ups. Mariners ticket drop today with a sign-up coming up. And we will have more to tell you about as we get a little closer to the weekend.
1: Lori Henley, 360-733-5476.
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9: King County just went through its first 4th of July where fireworks were banned in unincorporated areas. It turned out to be over 100 complaint calls about fireworks going off. 9 people were given warnings and citations, but here's how Renton does it. Renton police use drones to investigate some of those calls. Somebody would say, hey, there's a guy over on, you know, this street. He's lighting off fireworks. They'd send the drone over, and then if they could corroborate that, then they would send an officer over there. A wildfire in the area of Vantage shut down I-90 yesterday. Visibility across the freeway was not good because of all that blowing smoke, but evacuations have now been lifted. The freeway's open. That fire has burned at least 600 acres. The Chelan Hills fire is at least 50% contained now. In Snohomish County, a 20-year-old dog survived after falling 70 feet over a cliff. Harold the dog was in a wooded area when he took a tumble down that cliff. Snohomish County Fire District 4 helped make the rescue. Harold was reunited with his family. All indications are that he's doing fine for a 20-year-old dog.
8: Yeah, wow.
9: And
8: 20.
9: Bonnie Tyler, who sang Total of the Eclipse of the Heart, has died.
10: Nothing I can say, a total eclipse of the heart.
9: She was 75. She'd been sick for the past couple of months, and she was supposed to begin a tour earlier this year, but that got scrapped because of her illness. She had that voice that was mistaken for Rod Stewart's or Kim Carnes, especially on this song, It's a Heartache.
10: It's a heartache, nothing but a heartache.
9: So So she did that song, and then a lot of people back in that day, in the late 70s, when that thing came out, thought it was Rod Stewart. You know, this is before, you know, you can Google everything, and you hear the thing on the radio, and Rod Stewart
8: And they almost had the same hairstyle for a while.
9: Yeah, Rod Stewart was all over the radio, so a lot of people, they didn't know who Bonnie Tyler was. They thought it was Rod Stewart. Well, Rod Stewart decided to cover that song.
11: It's a heartache. Nothing but a heartache.
9: You know,
11: it's a heartache.
8: So I bet she could crush some Janis Joplin, too.
9: In fact, her 1983 song, Total Eclipse of the Heart, that was her biggest hit, got her a Grammy nomination and all that. That song was produced by Jim Steinman, who produced Meatloaf's hits, and that song was supposed to go to the Loaf. But Meatloaf lost his voice at the time. So Jim Steinman gave it to Bonnie Tyler, and bam.
8: Yeah, of all the, you know, first couple videos you remember from MTV and stuff, that's one of them. I mean, whether you liked it or not, it was on a ton.
9: Yeah, and Holding Out for a Hero from Footloose was also hers. Sunshine today, a high of 73. Some morning rain and then afternoon clouds tomorrow, a high of 72. It's 54 in Anacortes, 54 in Mill Creek. And 54 in Bellingham, 740, the sports with Brad.
8: Yeah, Port Angeles may have the world, that big cruise ship out there. But Port Angeles also has the sprint boats. Yeah, fast, fun, loud. And everybody's going to enjoy a couple days of racing at the Extreme Sports Park, the 25th and 26th. We'll be out there for the 92 days of summer, a couple days leading up to it and race day. And you can get tickets, extremesportspark.net. Down in Miami, it was the Marlins blanking the Mariners 2-0 yesterday. And the M's will try to avoid a sweep with Bryce Miller today at 3:40.

0: before they head to Tampa and then head for the All-Star break in Philly. Justin Verlander says, I'm headed for retirement. He made the announcement yesterday that this would be the last season of his Hall of Fame career. The return to the Detroit Tigers hasn't gone very smooth. The numbers are all up and everything, but he's got Kate Upton and a couple kids to hang out with, and that sounds like a pretty good life to me. Quarterfinal action in the World Cup. You've got France and Morocco today at 1 o'clock, Spain and Belgium tomorrow, Norway, England, and Argentina, Switzerland on Saturday before the winners of those all pair up coming back on Tuesday. And you got your women's Wimbledon quarterfinals or semifinals, I think it is, as well. 7:42 on the Brad and John Show. And will Tom Hanks's baseball movie of League of Their Own make your top three on his 70th birthday? We'll see you in a little bit.
1: Top three today. Yeah, your top three Tom Hanks movies. Text them in. 360-733-5476. 360-733-KISM. 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So the Emmy nominations came out yesterday, and the two shows that got most of them were HBO Max's The Pit. That took home 25 nominations.
0: I know you like that one.
1: That's a really good one. And Hacks got 24. That is also an HBOer. So here are the, I'll give you the two categories, best drama and best comedy, and we'll see how many, if any, of these you or we have seen. For best drama, The Diplomat on Netflix.
0: No.
1: No. The Gilded Age on HBO Max.
0: No.
1: No, no. A Knight of the Seven Kingdoms on HBO Max.
0: Is that a Game of Thrones thing? I can't remember which one I saw. I'm watching one of the offshoots.
1: Okay. Paradise on Hulu?
0: No.
1: No. The Pit on HBO Max. Yeah, seen that. Pluribus on Apple TV.
0: Love that.
1: Yep, that's a good one. Saw that. Slow Horses on Apple TV.
0: No.
1: That's the Gary Oldman one, right? Mm-hmm. I think. And Your Friends and Neighbors on Apple TV. I don't think I've seen that.
0: Been told to watch that. I've been, we might like it.
1: All right, and then I'll give you the comedies. Up for comedies at the TV Awards. Abbott Elementary on ABC. I've never seen that. Have you?
0: No.
1: I've seen commercials for it. The Bear on FX up for best comedy.
0: Watched all that.
1: Is that, it's in the comedy category. Would you consider that comedy?
0: Yeah, there's some funny, but it's got, it's well-rounded with some drama and some family stuff and all.
1: Hacks on HBO Max. I've seen like the first season of it. It's been going on for a while now. I haven't seen it lately. Margo's Got Money Troubles on Apple. Have you
0: Love
1: seen
0: it.
1: That?
0: Yeah, we just watched that. Loved it. Loved it.
1: Nobody Wants This on Netflix. I don't think I've seen that. Only Murders in the Building on Hulu.
0: No, but you know, they got the big stars in it.
1: Shrinking on Apple. Yeah, we're watching that. We're watching the first season. I think they've had three of those. That's a Jason Segel, Harrison Ford, and a bunch of other people.
0: As you watch it, is your interest shrinking or is it growing?
1: It's steady. See, Jason Segel's really good in it, though. And then Widow's Bay on Apple TV, which we just finished watching. That is, it's hard to believe that's a comedy. I mean, there are some funny moments in it, but that's a weird show, man. Okay. That's a, what's his name? Reese Christopher? I like the lead actor in that thing.
0: There's a ton of actors in that. Margo's Got Money Troubles, too. I mean, from, now you're going to put me on the spot, but it's got Nicole Kidman in it. It's got Michelle Pfeiffer in it. It's got Nick Offerman. It's got Greg Kinnear.
1: Okay.
0: Elle Fanning.
1: Matthew Rhys. That's the guy I was thinking of who stars in the Widow's Bay. There's a lot of really good buzz on it. We watched the first season of it. I mean, I don't think it lived up, in my opinion, and I think Christine would agree with me, it didn't live up to all the buzz, but it was an interesting watch. Let's do our today's top three. 70 years old for Tom Hanks today. Happy birthday to Hanks. Text in your top three Hanks things, movies. If you want to put the TV show in there, 360-733-5476.

0: Today's top three.
1: Three.
2: 1, 2, 3.
3: Brad and John.
4: KISM.
5: Tom Hanks turns 70 today. Happy birthday to Tom Hanks. Yeah. Your top three Tom Hanks movies. Brad, give me your three.
6: Oh, I got to go Forrest Gump, Castaway, and Toy Story.
5: Yeah, I'm with you on two of those three for sure. Forrest Gump was the first one I listed. Toy Story, who better than Tom Hanks for that voice? And the third one I'll put down is maybe more because of recency bias with the whole Artemis II thing that happened a few months ago. Christine had not seen the movie Apollo 13, so I saw that again. And so those are my three: Gump, Toy Story, and Apollo 13.
6: And on any given day, I probably could have rotated another one and up into that top three for sure, because there are a few more.
5: There's a lot of great ones on this thing. So let's turn it over to the listeners. 360-733-5476. 360-733-KISM. You give us your top three Hanks. While my thing is loading up here, Brad, you give us a couple of listens.
6: Sonny hits Saving Private Ryan, Castaway, and Big. And Blair says, in no particular order, Castaway, Green Mile, and The Burbs.
5: Jason gives you Forrest Gump, Turner and Hooch, and News of the World. Jason in Darrington.

0: vaguely remember the title. I don't think I saw that one, but Matt in BC gives you Castaway, Gump, and The Burbs with Carrie Fisher and Corey Feldman.
1: Jeff, The Green Mile, The Burbs, and A League of Their Own.
0: All right. Tony out in Darrington gives you Green Mile, The Burbs. Boy, The Burbs getting a lot of love. Have you seen The Burbs?
1: Yeah, I don't know. I don't think so.
0: I don't think I've seen
1: it. If I did, it was like in a party situation where we weren't paying attention or whatever.
0: Yeah. Tony gives you Green Mile, Burbs, and The Money Pit. Shelley Long. That's right.
1: Forrest Gump and The Bachelor Party for this out of the 360. And then, oh, that's Chet on Orcatraz. He says, and Catch Me If You Can. Was he in that?
0: Oh, that was a good movie.
1: I know, but I always think of DiCaprio.
0: Yeah,
1: but
0: I think he was. You think of DiCaprio.
1: Yeah, I mean, I'm thinking of the lead role, but was Tom Hanks like the cop that was chasing him?
0: Yeah, he was in it. Yeah, okay. He was a detective with the glasses.
1: Yes, with the glasses
0: from that era.
1: That's great Hanks. Movie.
0: Yep, that's a great one. Saving Private Ryan, Castaway, Apollo 13 from Shane. David in Skagit County gives you Private Ryan, Apollo 13, and Toy Story.
1: Sleepless in Seattle. Big and The Da Vinci Code for Glenn, if you didn't mention that.
0: The Burbs, Lady Killers, and Private Ryan from a 360-er. Charlie gives you Gump, Toy Story, A League of Their Own, No Crying in Baseball. Dean gives you Bachelor Party, Gump, Saving Private Ryan. There's another one for Cash If You Can.
1: Saving Private Ryan, Castaway, and Apollo 13, another... Three solids right there that get you star on the Rock Walk of Fame right there.
0: So what is the first one that's mentioned at the end of Tom Hanks's career when they're doing the it's probably Gump, don't you think?
1: I would think because just
0: he dominated the movie.
1: He dominated, and they put him in so many different scenarios, and just that the catch lines, his delivery, you know.
0: Yeah, that was. Hillary wants to give you Joe versus the Volcano.
1: Come on,
0: Turner and Hooch, and A Man Called Otto. I think that's a recent one too. 360-733-5476. And Denise will let you close it off with Sleepless in Seattle, Toy Story, and A League of Their Own.
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0: You've heard them on the radio, seen them on TV and YouTube. You've got to see them live. 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
3: 8:04, the Brad and John Show with some more sunshine today, so it sounds like a great day to get that car washed and looking good and feeling good. 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
4: A wildfire in the area of Vantage shut down I-90 yesterday. It has since reopened, but they had some pretty bad smoke covering the freeway there, and the evacuation notices have now been lifted. That fire has burned at least 600 acres. Wildfire in the North Cascades continues to grow. That's the Luna Fire east of Whatcom County. At least 7 acres burning there. Authorities think that was started by lightning a couple of weeks ago. And as for the Chelan Hills Fire, that is at least 50% contained. A missing hiker in the North Cascades. The search continues for 55-year-old Stephen Dorsett. He was last seen June 24th, leaving the Canyon Creek Trailhead. He planned to be gone for 10 days. He has not been heard from. The Whatcom County Sheriff's Office has information posted. Democratic Senate candidate Graham Plattner from the state of Maine has withdrawn. Plattner has been facing sexual assault allegations from a number of women. Recently, both Washington Senators Murray and Cantwell were among the many politicians who asked him to get out of the race. Beginning this month, special America 250 Social Security cards will be issued to anyone born between July 2nd and December 31st of this year. The commemorative cards will have a Freedom 250 logo in black ink to commemorate the recipient's birth during the nation's 250th year. This is the first time the Social Security Administration has issued a special card. And a video is out from the most recent running of the Bulls in Pamplona. And, we're getting an update right now. Yeah, and I had the information from yesterday's. There were no gorings yesterday, but today looks like we've got 13 seriously injured.
3: Damn.
4: After the third bull run of the week. A 29-year-old man from the United States suffered a horn wound. So this is a goring. A horn wound to his left arm, while others sustained bruises, cuts, and broken bones in that 2.5-minute run. All of those injured were men aged between 18 and 68. Yeah, you don't see too many women running that because they got too much sense.
3: Yeah.
4: It's mostly guys who are making the run.
3: I believe our listener, Rich, was a young man at the time that he's done it. I think he did
4: Woodstock
3: it twice.
4: Woodstock Rich.
3: Woodstock Rich. He says, if the running of the Bulls was anything like it was 50-plus years ago, most of the runners are drunk. It's 7 days of debauchery.
4: And it starts at 8 in the morning, so that presumes, yeah, they've been drinking all night. Wow, that's... Yeah,
3: one for me, and here's to the Bull.
4: Your National Weather Service forecast. You got sunny skies for today, a high of 73. Tomorrow, morning rain and afternoon clouds, a high of 72. I should mention, I'm going to be giving away Mariners tickets today in Ferndale. I will be at the Import.

0: guys. They're just off Pacific Highway. They've got, they have those little, as we were talking about earlier this morning, those little fire trucks. They're K trucks, I guess they're called. Japanese trucks. They're like miniature, and they're street legal. We've had a few listeners in Texas who have these things, and
1: they're all over. I mean, a lot of people use them. Like you said, like maybe like gardening trucks or a smaller truck for working around property and things. And they sound like they got a bunch of interesting.
0: If you haven't seen them, yeah, come out with me today between 4 and 6 on Pacific Highway. The import guys. It's just south of Smith Road, the Smith Road exit. Because they got a handful of them on the lot, and then they have other hard to find vehicles there as well. And we got tickets for the Mariners and the Giants for Friday night, July 17th, with the fireworks going. So you're going to want that. Plus, we'll have hot dogs on the grill and soda and all that stuff. It's 55 right now, 8:09, and Brad has the sport.
1: 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A great 9-hole course, 18-hole disc golf course, mini golf, glow golf on Saturday nights at dusk. 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And Justin Verlander announced, "This is my last year. I'm ready to go play some golf," as he's going to retire at the end of the season. The Mariners are headed for the All-Star break and hopefully avoiding a sweep today with the Marlins. Lost 2-0 yesterday. George Kirby went 2 runs. Struck out 7, but no run support. Maybe Bryce Miller has better luck on the hill today as we start at 3:40, a half game up on Texas. And the World Cup, after a day off yesterday, we get into the quarterfinals. France and Morocco, Channel 13, 1 o'clock, and the Storm are in action. A 5 o'clock tip in Atlanta. Caitlin Clark in the Indiana Fever against Phoenix, too. And the Scottish Open, final tune-up before rolling into the Open. Yeah, for the British Open, if they still call it that. Wimbledon's down to the quarterfinals. Muchova and
0: Coco
1: Golf. Exactly right. And more performers have been added to the World Cup halftime final show. They got 11 minutes to get them out there on the stage. July 19th, Justin Bieber is going to add his couple songs to Madonna, Shakira, BTS, and the Afrobeat star, Burna Boy. 8:10 on the Brad and John Show.
0: We're going to put a, for our Port Angeles listeners, a boat bounty. Is that what we're calling? Boat bounty out there.
1: Out on the boat.
0: We'll tell you about it next year. Brad and John, KISN.

0: Brad and John, KISM. 8:15 sunshine today. A high of 73, 55 right now. 2 weeks from today, we will be doing this show from the peninsula, the Longhouse Market and Deli. We've been there for years, as many years, I think, as we've been doing the party on the peninsula.
1: I love it.
0: We've been doing shows there.
1: I love that setup. Everything's at our fingertips. Anything we would possibly need to get through the morning and anything people need to get out and going in the morning.
0: We'll be doing shows Thursday and Friday mornings from the Longhouse.
1: It's always interesting to see what people buy at 5:30 in the morning.
0: So I don't know if we can do this bounty anymore because I'm getting conflicting information from our listeners out on the peninsula. But earlier this morning, we talked about this one-of-a-kind yacht that docked in Port Angeles. It's called the World Yacht, and it has 200 residences on board. People buy units, apartments inside this yacht.
1: 1,600 square foot, three-bedroom apartments.
0: Yeah, they cost between, what did I say? It was between $4 and $15 million for the residences that you can buy. There's two bedrooms, three bedrooms, studios, that kind of thing.
1: And then you just cruise forever.
0: Yeah. And so one of the stops they made was in Port Angeles, and we heard from our listeners that they came for the 4th of July, and they helped bankroll the fireworks display in Port Angeles this year. They've done this before on the peninsula, I guess. They've been there before. The thing's been sailing since the early 2000s. So we thought it would be interesting to talk to someone who lives in one of these apartments on this boat, on this yacht that just cruises around forever and ever.
1: For some reason, I'm picturing Thurston Howell III and Lovey from Gilligan's Island. That's who I. That's the image of I'm thinking of the couples that are on this thing.
0: Yeah, I'm thinking it's probably not too many people who are below 50 years of age. You know, it's probably mostly Thurston Howell and Lovey Howell age people who are cruising.
1: Maybe I'm wrong. There's a PGA like tour professional on there helping your golf swing and stuff and gyms and all kinds of
0: tennis courts and all the stuff that you would find on those super cruises, those big cruise ships. They have this aboard the World. So what we wanted to do was to get to talk to somebody who lives on the World, and we were going to throw that out there to our listeners in Port Angeles. If you can get somebody from the World to call us, we'll give you one of our Brad and John Party on the Peninsula 12 T-shirts that we're going to have. We got a limited run of these shirts that we're going to have, and they've got, it's Party on the Peninsula on the front, from what I understand, and then it's got the 12 logo that'll be featured on the back of it.
1: Nice.
0: And so we've got, you know, I don't know how many of these things that we have to give away, but we're looking for somebody who, you know, who can connect us with a person who lives on that yacht. Maybe they came to your business. I would think that they, you know, when you're docking somewhere, you're getting off the boat, yeah, right? You're going to bounce around town and check things out.
1: How many couples did you say are on this 660-foot boat? What is it, 30 couples? Or
0: it's 200 people.
1: 200 people.
0: 200 people live on the boat. I don't know how many of them are couples, but yeah. And then they do have a residence for sale right now. So you can, you know, if you got an extra, what did I say the one was for, $5 million, you could buy on to the boat. I don't know if they cover all your meals, like if that's part of the deal, but we'd love to talk to somebody on there to find out about how it all works. Are you bored? Are you, you know, after you've seen the World once or twice?
1: I mean, you hit all these different ports. It'll go up. Right now you said it's on a swing that goes up through Alaska and comes down the West Coast and things, but yeah, all the other, you know, tropical ports you can think of.
0: Yeah, so if you you live out there in the peninsula and you connected with somebody on that ship and you can get us a phone number, Well, please reach out to us. We've got these shirts, these really cool Party in the Peninsula 12 shirts from Copycat Graphics and Signs. Text us up at 360-733-5476. I mean, what's the first question you would ask these people?
1: How long have you been on it?
0: Yeah, and are you bored yet? Are you? I mean, you're confined. I know they stop every once in a while, but you know.
1: The port you never want to go back to.
0: Yeah, what was
1: that? Yeah, you can skip that one next time.
0: What did you do in Port Angeles? You've been all over the world. What did you do in Port Angeles? What was your thing? All right, so if you can help us out in any way, 360-733-5476.
1: Or maybe what was the Coca-Cola Grill or something like that?
0: Maybe you have a brush with one of the people from the world.
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0: Boats go from 0 to 80 faster than you can say go as they whip through the course in less than a minute, pulling over 8 G's in the turns. 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
3: Hey, tonight it's another good night of live rock and roll, and it's crowd participation night too. 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And tonight, Colchin Trackside, the beer garden, you get two bands playing. 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Old World Astronaut will be on stage, and Slick Sickly as well. 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

0: The Brad and John Show, Classic Rock 92.9, KISM, Knuckleheads in 30 Minutes, late edition of I Can't Believe It's News, and one last blast of news and sports headlines, give you a little heads up on where the Mariners ticket drop is today, and this last look at news and sports brought to us by Eagle Shots, indoor golf on Main Street in Ferndale. 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

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That's right. 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These crazy jet boats go from 0 to 80 faster than you can say go as they whip through the course in less than a minute, pulling over 8 G's in the turns. 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
2: 8:34 Espresso headlines. It'll be sunny for the afternoon, a high of 73. We have 55 right now. I-90 reopened yesterday after being shut down because of a wildfire out there in the Vantage area, and the smoke just coming all over the freeway there, making visibility terrible. But things are a green light again in that area. And the latest reports on the Chelan Hills fire say that that is at least 50% contained now. And there's a missing hiker in the North Cascades, 55-year-old Stephen Dorsett, last seen June 24th, leaving the Canyon Creek trailhead. He was going to be gone for 10 days, hasn't been heard from since. Whatcom County Sheriff's Office has some info posted. Sports?
3: Mariners again in Miami today after losing to the Marlins 2-0 yesterday. We're still a half game up on Texas with Bryce Miller. And then it's on to Tampa, and it's on to the quarterfinals. France and Morocco at 1 o'clock today. You get your Scottish Open and some Wimbledon. And the World Series champs, the Dodgers, will be returning to the White House July 23rd. We return to the late edition of I Can't Believe It's News in minutes.
2: Someone got bombed on Kinky Pink Vodka, and I Can't Believe It's News next.

0: Brad and John, KISM 840. Sunny today, a high of 73, 55 right now. It'll be pretty nice when we're out there giving away Mariners tickets a little later on today. We got tickets for the M's and the Giants next Friday night, July 17th. They're doing fireworks that night. So we're going to be set up in Ferndale today, just off the PAC Highway, the Pacific Highway. It's the Import Guys. That's the name of these folks, the Import Guys. They sell hard-to-find cars and these trucks, these little miniature, like, Japanese trucks. You got to see these things if you haven't. Maybe you have. I don't know that I've seen them driving around so much here.
1: I think I've seen, one or two here and there. They catch your eye because they're unique.
0: Yeah. And so they've got these, like, I was out there yesterday just shooting a little video, and they had three or four of these, like, little fire trucks, Japanese fire trucks, on the lot. And they may have more. Those are just the ones that I happen to see. But they're kind of cool, and a few listeners have texted us this morning. They have these things, and they use them on their property or, you know, for this, that, or the other thing. But anyway, if you got kids, they might want to see these. They do look kind of cool. We're going to be there between 4 and 6. I'll be there between 4 and 6 today. Hot dogs and soda. Come on by and sign up to win some Mariners tickets, and we'll learn more about those. I guess they're called K trucks, those miniature trucks, later on this afternoon. I can't believe this news coming.
1: Now, John, I haven't been up to the Harrison Hot Springs Resort, but you have, haven't you?
0: Yep.
1: You've been up there?
0: Yep.
1: We'll tell you about a guy. I don't know if you can picture this or let your mind wander until we tell you why, but why a man was arrested at a hot springs resort, and I can't believe it's
2: more
1: been.
2: Brad and John. Next, 92 Boy Gun. KISM.

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5: Sharp as marbles.
0: Well, we're doing this next story here really only because of the name of the liquor involved. From Florida, a 30-year-old was arrested after she was driving around drunk on Kinky Pink Vodka. Anybody have the Kinky Pink Vodka? Deputy spotted her.
6: And if I can find some, where can I bring some home?
0: A deputy spotted her blue Jeep crossing the center line and going 57 in a 45. That's a Kinky Pink effect right there. The deputy hit his lights, and it took her a long time to realize she was the one who needed to pull over, even though the deputy was right behind her with the lights flashing. And then when she did come to a stop, she briefly pulled away and then finally came to a stop. She had a difficult time keeping her head still. There was a lot of swaying. She struggled to perform the exercises. When the deputy inventoried the Jeep, he found an empty bottle of Kinky Pink under the driver's seat to go along with a pack of rolling papers that tested positive for marijuana, and she blew a .14.
6: And there is a story here from the world of sports that is just breaking this morning, and it is pretty interesting, involving the San Antonio Spurs, played in the NBA Finals this year, one of the teams on the rise, especially in the West. And their play-by-play guy, the television play-by-play voice for the San Antonio Spurs, was a guy named Jacob Toby. And he'd been on the call there for the Spurs since 2024. But he's been ousted, they say, after being accused of having an affair with the sister of one of the players on the team. And the play-by-play guy's girlfriend is the one that took this to social media. The accusations went viral after on social media, and they said that, they have confirmed in multiple outlets that this guy will not be back. Jacob Toby is out as the Spurs lead play-by-play announcer after his girlfriend accused him on social media of cheating on her with the sister of one of the players on the team. Holy cow. Yeah, Toby is considered to be a rising star in the NBA play-by-play announcing world. And he was on the front office sports list of rising young play-by-play broadcasters last year. Now that job is vacant. And as you were mentioning, John, just a second ago, the Spurs are—they're on their way up. That's going to be another dynasty he could have ran with.
0: This would have been his identity for the rest of his career, that he was the guy he called. He was the voice of the Spurs during the great Wembanyama years.
6: Yep.
0: Nope. He was the guy now. He's the guy who blew the gig. He could have been the voice of the Wembanyama years. And
6: The Spurs blew that 29-point lead, and this guy blew his job. They said you will likely see a lot of promising NBA announcers lining up to get this job before the start of next season.
0: That's the one you want. You want to hit your wagon.
6: And this guy, he even put out a follow-up. So his girlfriend blew him up on social media, and then he went out and posted a picture. This is my girlfriend of 6 years, but I cheated on her with Lauren Waters. I mean, a couple of the posts had her name redacted, but feel free to continue following me if you think I'm a really good guy, because I'm not.
0: Wow. Oh, man.
6: What's that giant flushing sound?
0: Your girlfriend, your ex-girlfriend would probably agree with that. All right, 930 Knucklehead nominees. That guy's up for it. Who's going to join him? Brad and John, KISM.

0: Brad and John, KISM, our first 930 Knucklehead nominee today could be found with a pile of trash in a national forest.
1: Yeah, down in Arizona, the Tonto National Forest, where 65-year-old Mark Gatz was arrested at the end of June. And I guess he's no stranger to the folks out there in the forest of Arizona. He's lived out there for 8 years, and they finally said, okay, after multiple citations and things and near brush fires and stuff, this guy would start with his fire pits and all that. They finally said, you're out of here, and they went to get him out of there. But in addition to taking him out, they had to haul out the 1,000 pounds of trash he had generated.
0: I think I drove through the Tonto National Forest when I was driving from Phoenix up north to Winslow, Arizona for the Eagles thing out there on Route 66. Pretty sure I went through there. Also up for 930 Knucklehead. We got the guy in Florida who got arrested after pulling a pistol on some teenagers. These 15-year-olds, were riding around with some friends and shooting their water gun at cars. This is similar to a story we had yesterday. Yes. Like this, the kids in the
1: Waymo.
0: Anyway, they were doing this, and they thought they were shooting at a friend's car. Turns out it was not their friend's car. It was a 49-year-old man whose car was getting hit with the water guns. And so that guy pulled them over and then pulled out his 9mm handgun.
1: You like playing with guns, do you?
0: Also called the police, this guy did, on the kids who are squirting him, his car. The cops show up. Officer says, so why are we pointing guns at kids?
2: Well, they hit me with a water balloon.
0: And then also up for 930 Knucklehead, we just heard about him, the now

0: former play-by-play announcer for the San Antonio Spurs.
1: Yeah, everything's bigger in Texas, including this guy's mistake. Jacob Toby, they say, one of the bright rising stars of the NBA play-by-play announcing world. In fact, he announced the Spurs right through the playoffs to the NBA Finals this year and probably bright skies going forward. But he announced that he had an affair with a sister of one of the players on the team, and thus cheated on his girlfriend of 6 years, and so he is out.
0: That's a Wembanyama-sized mistake, yes. Right there.

0: Yeah, not laughing? Makes the show sounds better on the app. Download it now.
1: Brad and John.
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0: You've heard them on the radio, seen them on TV and YouTube. 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

0: The Brad and John Show, Classic Rock 92.9, KISM, and in the lower 70s today with some sunshine in the next couple days. Look like you're going to be pretty nice, and we're excited about that. We are. I'm throwing a party at my house, something that we've done the last, I think this is the 9th installment of it. We call it the Camp Cash Summer Bash. And for lack of a better description, it's kind of like a mini music festival kind of thing where we're going to have 5 bands playing. There's going live on stage. There's going to be, a big, huge barbecue that goes on. It's actually kind of a 2-night thing. We have a DJ that's playing on Friday night. There will be some karaoke. There will be a late night screening, outdoor screening. We have the outdoor theater thing where we're going to show Stop Making Sense. And then Saturday, the tie-dye shirt station will be going on so people can make some keepsakes and different party games around the yard. And so the preparations are really starting to swing into full gear, John. Today, I think the Santa cans, they show up today.
1: Did you do that last year?
0: Yeah. We got to get a couple of those all the time. And have those delivered. The shade structures are going up today. A lot of the artwork are going up today. Some more trailers and tents and things are showing up. My buddy Brad, who plays some music with us, who lives currently in Costa Rica, he flies in today. We're supposed to have band practice tonight. The sound man dropped off his generators yesterday, and he's going to come back and start putting together the stage. John, I had my 84-year-old dad out there with a pressure washer yesterday, pressure washing the stage and stuff. And it's just, full tilt boogie. The trips to Costco will be coming and everything else that needs to go with it. And it's about this time every year I said, we're never doing this again.
1: I heard you say that in here a couple days ago.
0: Yeah. This is never happening again. And then about Saturday, about 5 o'clock in the afternoon, when things are kind of out of my hands now and we've crossed the last hurdle, people are eating and there's a couple more bands to play. Then I start, this is great. We should do this again. And I forget about all the work that goes into it, but I'm sure hoping that it all comes off pretty well. And maybe you're having a big party this year. I mean, we aim for about 100 people. And I try and plan the food accordingly there with some brisket and some pulled pork and it's going to all the sides and everything. It should be fun. But if you're throwing a big party this year, what's it for? And what are you celebrating? How many people do you got to be there? You want to put the over under at 100?
1: We want the number on 100. At least 100 people and a party where you're bringing things in that you normally don't have. Whatever that might be.
0: I mean, we have these lights.
1: Maybe it's a stage. Maybe it's a whatever it might be that you're bringing in. Maybe it's live animals. I don't know. Elephants, horses, pony. I don't know.
0: I've been to a wedding where they had the donkeys walking around, the beer donkeys, where they have the saddles full of ice and you're bringing the beer donkeys around. And, maybe it is a big wedding or maybe there is you're putting on a rock concert in your yard.
1: Some kind of accommodation that you have for this that you normally would not have with a gathering of a couple dozen people. Something that, whatever it might be.
0: You're going over the top to bring in some kind of entertainment or you're building some kind of structure or something or, I don't know, people are parachuting into your front yard. Yeah. Whatever it is, what are the party preparations you're going through? What's the party going to be? And what's it all about? Share it with us. Brad and John at KISM.com. I know I'm probably not the only one. Ours isn't the biggest party in the world. Might be one of the louder ones.
1: It's pretty good size. You walk in there and it does look like a music festival there.
0: So
1: you see all the camping, you see the tents that are up there and people coming in and out of trailers and it resembles more of a mini gorge.
0: Yeah. Well, we did it. If everyone remembers Summer Meltdown, Summer Meltdown used to go on at the Darrington Bluegrass Festival, and this was kind of a warm up for that. It's get your trailers out, get your tents out, get your stuff, your lasers, get your things all together, and your lights and different stuff, and make sure it's all working. So when we go up to the Meltdown, and then kind of poetically, the guy that kind of inspired us to do all this, Josh Clausen, and his band Flow Motion. It won't be Flow Motion playing on Saturday night, but Josh is bringing a select group of friends to rock the house out and close down the night. So we're super excited about that. And what's your party? How big's the party? When is it? And what's it all about? Love to hear your share. Brad and John at KISM.com.
1: 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And we got a knucklehead winner to do here in about 10 minutes.
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0: You've heard them on the radio, seen them on TV and YouTube. You've got to see them live. It's America's fastest growing extreme motorsport, live in Port Angeles. 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
2: Your Knucklehead runners up today. We're going to begin with the guy in Florida who pulled a pistol on some teenagers who were firing water guns at his car. These kids thought that it was a friend of theirs' car. They had the wrong car that they were shooting at. And this guy got mad. This 49-year-old pulled him over to the side of the road. So he's got them over on the side of the road. He gets out of his car, and then he pulls out a 9mm handgun, and he calls 911. All right, coppers, I got him. I got the water gun, guys. And the cops come out, and they're like, what are you doing pointing guns at kids?
3: You're answering balloons with bullets?
2: And the cops talk to the kids, and the cops, after talking to the kids, they believed the kids that they were actually, they thought it was their friend's car that they were shooting at, and this guy ended up, actually ended up getting arrested for pulling a gun on those kids. Also up for 9:30, Knucklehead, you got the trash man in the National Forest.
3: That's right, down in the Tonto National Forest of Arizona, a 65-year-old man who had been living in the woods, or living out there on the forest land, for 8 years. They finally said, okay, we can't have you lighting the fires and doing all the things you're doing out here to make this your home. They said they were flabbergasted, was the quote, by the amount of debris when they went to get this dude. They had to haul out 1,000 pounds of trash.
2: Our 9:30 Knucklehead winner today, though, is a guy who, I think we're safe in assuming that he will never watch another Spurs game again.
3: Yeah, he was the Spurs play-by-play announcer, and they considered him to be one of the rising stars of the play-by-play world from the association. His name is Jacob Toby. Jacob Toby started as the Spurs announcer in 2024, and he was in the run there to the NBA Finals this took a month or two ago. But he's out, as he admitted to having an affair with one of the player's sisters. I mean, come on. And he had a girlfriend of 6 years at the time who blew him up on Facebook or put it on social media, and then he copped to it and admitted, and the Spurs said, you're gone.
2: And so this whole thing is playing out on the internet. It's embarrassing for the Spurs.
3: Yes.
2: Not to mention the fact that he was messing with one of the players.
3: Going hard in the lane.
2: Yeah, yeah, yeah.
3: Come on.
2: Yeah, there's only, what, 30 of those positions in the NBA? TV play-by-play jobs.
3: And a lot of those guys do it for life. I mean, they do it for decades.
2: You don't give that job up if you have it, especially if you're doing it.

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0: The Brad and John Show, Classic Rock 92.9 KISM. Couple things that we would encourage you to do this afternoon. 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Get your knuckleheads. Get I Can't Believe It's News. All the fun stuff that's in there. Talking about the ice cream sandwiches that have no ice cream and the world cruise ship that's going around with. That's pretty cool. It was in Port Angeles. But hey, there's a Mariners ticket drop today, so you got to hit that. Off the rails, the sound, the band competition, Battle of the Bands at Trackside coming up tonight as well. But John, those tickets?
1: I'm going to be in Ferndale with Mariners tickets for the game against the Giants a week from Friday night. That's a fireworks night. And I'm going to be at the Import Guys. Pretty easy to find. They're on Pacific Highway. You know, that runs alongside I-5 there. It's just south of Smith Road. And I'll be there between 4 and 6. We'll have your dinner if you

0: want hot dogs on the grill and soda. And so you can sign up for the 92 Days of Summer, too, as well as those Mariners tickets. But you also got to come by and see those little mini fire trucks, those K, I think they're called K mini trucks, the Japanese trucks. They got a handful of those on the lot, as well as some other pretty cool
1: Post a little
0: cars.
1: Videos. Take one for a spin around the lot or something.
0: Yeah, well, I posted a video yesterday of the trucks up there. But, yeah, if they let me in one, because I think the steering wheel's on the other side. I don't know that I've ever... Have you ever driven a vehicle with the steering wheel on the other side?
1: No.
0: I don't think I have either. But I think they are on the... I don't know. We'll look at them today and find out about them. So that's 4 till 6. Tomorrow, voting for the 9:30 knucklehead of the week.
1: Yeah, we'll crown that knucklehead for sure. And if you're throwing a huge party this summer, how big is it? What's it for? And what kind of cool special attraction are you giving the peeps? Brad and John at KISM.com.
0: And the Rolling Stones tomorrow will come out with their next album. We've lost track of the album. They don't even know how many they've put out over the years. And so the boys just did an interview the other day, and Keith was asked, how do you keep this thing going after however many years they've been together? It's over 60 now. We've lost track. And there's some good advice here for you.
2: Magic. We're having a moment here.
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2: Right now?
5: 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The longevity of the Stones. You've outlasted everyone.
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0: You've heard them on the radio, seen them on TV and YouTube. You've got to see them live. 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

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Guy Ovidal, right here Thursday. 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

0: Back to Bordog KSM, the Gasudo Sugar tonight. Guess who will be rocking the Pacific Northwest with three shows in August. August 22nd, Climate Pleasure Arena in Seattle. Then on the 23rd in Vancouver. Then August 25th, Sevon Foods Memorial Center in Victoria. The Guess Who on their Taking It Back tour. 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Guy Ovidal rocking with you. Today would have marked Bon Scott's 80th birthday. We'll be paying tribute to the former AC/DC frontman around 10:45 when we check today in Rock History Night 2.9 KISM.
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94.9 KSM. Foreigner Urgent. Guy over now, Rocky Work today. Temps mid-70s today. And a mix of sun and rain for the weekend. Outside of studio, stopping you from Bellingham 63. In less than 15, I'll open up the classic rock.

0: Well, I'll give a chance to score a gift card to Oven-Wood Fired Pizza in Fairhaven when we check today in rock history. It will be paying tribute to the late Bon Scott of AC/DC. Bon Scott would have been 80 today. Today in rock history. Coming up, 92.9 KISM.
1: You've heard them on the radio, seen them on TV and YouTube. You've got to see them live. It's America's fastest growing extreme motorsport, live in Port Angeles. Extreme Sports Park welcomes the Steel American Sprint Boat Pro Racing Series to Port Angeles Saturday, July 25th for qualifying and Sunday, July 26th for eliminations and finals. That's right. 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You will feel the jet-powered madness right to your core. 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

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You've got to see them live. It's America's fastest growing extreme motorsport, live in Port Angeles. Extreme Sports Park welcomes the Steel American Sprint Boat Pro Racing Series to Port Angeles Saturday, July 25th for qualifying and Sunday, July 26th for eliminations and finals. That's right. It's the weekend the peninsula looks forward to every year. Witness the action of 1,500 horsepower rocket acceleration.

0: You've heard them on the radio, seen them on TV and YouTube. You've got to see them live. It's America's fastest growing extreme motorsport, live in Port Angeles. 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

94.9 KSM, Aerosmith Walk This Way, Guy Over to Rocky Workday, July 9th. Up next, a complete look at today in rock history and a chance to score a gift card to Ovenwood Fired Pizza in historic Fairhaven. Bon Scott.

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1: 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Bon Scott of AC/DC would have been 80. He was with the band from 1974 until his death in 1980. Bon Scott on joining AC/DC.
2: I used to work for the band. I used to work for an agency in South Australia. And I was a chauffeur. And I used to drive the band around from hotel to the gig and back to the hotel, you know. And these guys were looking for a singer, you know. And I said, I can sing. So they give me a tryout, and I got the job.
1: With AC/DC, Scott performed on the band's first seven albums. Their 1979 album, Highway to Hell, reached the top 20 in the U.S. and was their commercial breakthrough. However, on February 19, 1980, Scott died. Angus Young on losing Bon Scott.
3: Bon was the big, he was a full-on front man. Plus, he had this great character. Yeah. I mean, he just lived that rock and roll life. With Bon, what you saw is what you got. And, it was pretty tough.
1: AC/DC briefly considered disbanding, but the group recruited vocalist Brian Johnson. AC/DC's Back in Black was released only 5 months later. It was a tribute to Scott. It is currently the third best-selling album of all time. Remembering Bon Scott would have been 80 today. 1962, Bob Dylan records Blowin' in the Wind at Columbia Recording in New York. After it was released on August 13, 1963, the record failed to chart, but in 2004 is ranked at number 14 on Rolling Stones magazine's list of the 500 greatest songs of all time. Peter, Paul, and Mary would take the song to number 2 in August of 1963. 1972, Paul McCartney and Wings played their first show. It was McCartney's first time on the road since the Beatles quit touring in 1966. 1974, Crosby, Stills, Nash & Young start their two-month, 31-day tour in Seattle. After the tour, they began recording an album, but part ways before it was finished. 1983, The Police start an eight-week run at number one with Every Breath You Take. The record would become the best-selling single of the year and the fifth best-selling of the decade. Also rising to number one in the UK, the song reached the top 10 in 17 other countries. And it was on today's day, 2013, John Bon Jovi returned to his hometown in New Jersey to donate $1 million to the Hurricane Sandy Relief Fund, presenting a check to Governor Chris Christie. The singer told the crowd in front of the town hall, "One thought came to me, what can I do?" One of the residents responded by saying, "Use your voice." And that is a look at Today in Rock History. Be sure to check out our Facebook flashback video of the day. Today featuring AC/DC as we remember the late Bon Scott, who would have been 80. Some great video of AC/DC Bon Scott on our Facebook page. 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

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These crazy jet boats go from 0 to 80 faster than you can say go as they whip through the course in less than a minute, pulling over 8 Gs in the turns. 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

0: Country Boy Don KISM from 1984 is building the perfect beast. Don Henley, all she wants to do is dance. Don Henley on dealing with fame, both as a member of the Eagles and as a solo artist.
1: You know, when you're young and you get hit with all this stuff, you freak out, you know, because things get magnified in importance. So it's nice to have survived all that.
0: Don Henley and the Eagles have announced 4 new performances at Las Vegas Sphere. The new December dates at the state-of-the-art venue join previously announced concerts happening in September and November. Latest edition bring their historic run to a total of 68 shows. 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

0: You've heard them on the radio, seen them on TV and YouTube. 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
2: 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I'm Amanda Richards for Classic Rock, 92.9 KISM.

0: 94.9 KISM, Scorpius rocking like a hurricane. Guy over down rocking work day. 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
1: 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Here's Nick Michaels.
2: Jimi Hendrix was a star in England, but still relatively unknown in his native United States when his manager booked him on his first American tour. 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
2: It was at a dinner party with John Lennon, Paul McCartney, and Eric Clapton that the Monkees' Mike Nesmith first heard a tape of Jimi Hendrix. After seeing Hendrix's performance at Monterey Pop, the Monkees invited the Jimi Hendrix Experience to join their upcoming U.S. tour. Hendrix apparently had no input in the decision and joined the tour in progress in Jacksonville, Florida, on July 8th. His reception by the very young Monkees fans was far from appreciative. As Hendrix came on stage and broke into Purple Haze, the kids in the audience would begin chanting, "Monkees, Monkees, Monkees." Jimmy only managed to make it through 7 concert dates with the Monkees before finally walking off the stage. I'm Nick Michaels with stories from the deep end.

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0: Country Boy Don, KISM, Supertramp with the title track from their Grammy Award-winning album, Breakfast in America. Guy over there, Rocky Workday, 71 outside our studios, top of East Shore, Bellingham. 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That's tomorrow, 11 to 1 at Hamilton Lumber in Stanwood. Just ahead, we'll check some of the top stories trending this afternoon, 92.9 KISM.
1: You've heard them on the radio, seen them on TV and YouTube. 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

0: 94.9 KISM, Van Halen, Panama, Diamond Dave, Rock and Folk Theater in Vancouver on the 13th. A few tickets remain for that show. Guy Open Out Rock here Thursday. More sun today, but clouds increase with cooler temperatures for Friday and Saturday. We're at 71 outside our studio, stopping you from Bellingham. On the sports page, World Cup continues. Quarterfinals, France and Morocco kick off at 1 today. Seahawks sales talk advance as NFL bidders meet in Idaho today. Seahawks are expected to fetch between $9 and $11 billion, a figure that would surpass previous NFL sales records. And the Mariners look to avoid being swept. They wrap up the three-game series in Miami with the Marlins, 3:41 pitch. And speaking of Mariner baseball, chance to score Seattle Mariner tickets. Slow down before 1, 92.9 KISM.
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1: 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And what could you win? 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

0: Hey, your boy Don KISM, Pink Floyd, or unlike hell from the wall. Guy over there, Rocky Work Day. Let's go to Rockline. Hi, KISM. What's your name? Where are you calling from?
1: Hi, this is Gene Sanborn. I'm calling from work. I do drywall. And I was requesting that you could play a song from The Doors.
0: Sure, okay. Song up next.
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0: Edgemore.com, KISM, Phil Collins in the air tonight. 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

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Just a few events this weekend in British Columbia. 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

0: 94 Donk ISM, back when he was known as John Cougar Mellencamp. Jack and Diane from 1982's American Fool. Both the album and the song went to number one for Mellencamp. John, I'm being surprised on some of his biggest hits.
1: I've had a lot of hit records that I just didn't want to put on the record. But as we did them in the studio, I started liking them better. Jack and Diane was not going to be on a record. I Ain't Even Done With the Night. I didn't want to put it on the record.
0: John Mellencamp kicks off his Dancing Words tour, the greatest hits. Tomorrow, his first major tour in 17 years. Guy over there, Rocky Work Day at 71 outside of studios, top of Usher in Bellingham. Just after two, new music from the Black Crowes, day 2.9 KISM.
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This is Classic Rock. 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

Boy Don, KISN, the supergroup from Seattle, Mad Season, formed in 1994 as a side project of members of other bands from the Seattle grunge scene. Band's principal members included Mike McCready of Pearl Jam, lead singer Lane Sale of Alice in Chains, drummer Barrett Martin of Screaming Trees, and bassist John Baker. Mad Season released one album, Above, featuring the hit River of Deceit. Guy Ovidal, Rocky Workday, 72 outside of studio, stopping East from Bellingham. Eagles, The Long Run, 92.9, KISN.

0: 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YouTube will be releasing their latest album early this fall. 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

94.9 KISM, Steve Miller Band, Teeth the Money and Run, Guy Ovidal, Rocky Work Day, Richard Long. Enjoy today as clouds increase with cooler temperatures for Friday and Saturday. Then we're back into the 80s to start next week. 71 outside our studio, stop East Shore in Bellingham. On the sports page, World Cup quarterfinals, early second half, France and Morocco are scoreless. Seahawks sales talk advance as NFL bidders meet in Idaho today. The Seahawks are expected to fetch between $9 and $11 billion, a figure that would surpass previous NFL sales records. And the Mariners look to avoid being swept. They wrap up the three-game series against Miami today, 3:40 first pitch. And a chance to score Seattle Mariner tickets. Yeah, there's details on the way. And new music from the Black Crowes, 92.9 KISM.

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0: 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That's today, 4-6, Import Guys off Pacific Highway in Ferndale. Scott Les next, the Rock the Ride home. 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
2: Jess, hold up. 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I hate when she poops in the bushes. I mean, it makes it a lot harder to pick up.
1: Just leave it. No one will step in it there.
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1: 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So it's not just about avoiding a mess?
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1: That's a good point.
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92.9 KISM Rush and Free Will. I'm Scott Less. Thanks to everybody who joined us last night in downtown Bellingham, the Downtown Sounds official kickoff party for the 2026 series. I think just about everybody in Bellingham was there. It was an absolutely perfect Wednesday night in downtown Bellingham. We've got live music tonight at the Kulshan Trackside Beer Garden. Run down those details on the way. Aerosmith, KISM.

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0: 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I'm Scott Less as KISM and Kulshan Brewing are asking for your vote in a series of local band showcases, part of the Off the Rails Trackside Battle of the Bands. 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

0: 92.9 KISM, Pink Floyd from Dark Side of the Moon and Time. I'm Scott Less. A chance today to win Mariners tickets. You'll find John Reynolds at the Import Guys, which is in Ferndale, just off Pacific Highway. He'll be there from 4 to 6. Chance to win Mariners tickets every 30 minutes against the San Francisco Giants coming up July 17th. John will give you a chance to check out the inventory of imports and hard-to-find cars. Enjoy a complimentary meal, whether you like hot dogs for lunch or dinner. We've got them. And a chance, of course, to sign up for the 92 days of summer. Win your Mariners tickets today, 4 to 6, the Import Guys off Pacific Highway in Ferndale with 92.9 KISM. 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Details next, KISM.
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1: Well, well, look who's back with Bella. And why is this good girl back so soon?
2: Yep, Bella's got the runs again. It cleared up for a bit after last month's treatment, but now it's back with a vengeance.
1: Yeah, that infamous cycle, huh? Let's talk poop patrol, shall we?
2: Go on.
1: All right, so here's the scoop. When Bella's pooping in the yard, you've got to scoop them up, bag it, and put it in the trash. Otherwise, it's like leaving a buffet of bacteria and parasites around. It also reduces the chances Bella will track bacteria and parasites into your house.
2: I had no idea.
1: Yeah, well, it's a game changer. Regular scooping.

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1: The 8th Annual Niagara Cares Corey Classic Golf Tournament was a success, raising $176,000 and still counting to support children with life-altering medical conditions and their families. 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

0: 92.9 KISM with Bon Scott on vocals, AC/DC TNT. On this date, born in 1946, the legendary vocalist frontman from AC/DC, Bon Scott. After he died, one of those few bands that not only matched early success, but pretty much blew it away with the replacement of Bon Scott with Brian Johnson. And AC/DC will be playing live at BC Place in August. Find tickets and details at KISM. And again, tomorrow morning at 10:45, Guy Ovenell will run down the biggest events of this date in rock history. 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It includes the 4 o'clock funnies. And we'll check in with John Reynolds. A chance today to win Mariners tickets on the way on 92.9 KISM.
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1: I went to Ireland and we rented a car from Hertz. 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One is called Super Cover. It covers damage, theft, vandalism. You can actually just return it into the ocean. The other is Tire. I was like, you know what, let's just get all the insurance. And so we did, and then a few days later, we got a flat tire on a Slayhead Drive, which is a cliff road. One side is a mountain and the other is the ocean. They had taped a phone number to the windshield that's like, in case of a problem, call it. So we called that number and the guy was like, I'll call you right back. And it's been a little over a year. You know, we found Dingle Tire and Dingle Tire came to the rescue after a few hours and it was all fine. I was like, oh my God, this is all covered. This is so great. When we went to return the car, the guy at the front desk was like, oh, sorry, only the tire is covered, not the service call. And I was like, but the tire insurance was 105 euro and a tire is 115 euro. That's a scam. And he's like, yeah, that does sound unfair. It would have legitimately been cheaper to push the car into the ocean.
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We'll check in with John Reynolds on the way. 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A chance to win tickets to see the Mariners. Here is The Who, KISM.

0: 92.9 KISM Def Leppard. Photograph. I'm Scott Less. Seattle Mariners take on the San Francisco Giants on July 17th. You could be there as John Reynolds from the Brad and John Show, giving away tickets every 30 minutes today at the Import Guys in Ferndale.
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2: All right, we ready to win, guys?
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2: All right, signing up for Mariners tickets and for the 92 days of summer. We're in Ferndale at the Import Guys. They're just off of Pacific Highway, just like south of the Smith Road is where you'll find us. And we're going to be here till 6 o'clock tonight. It looks like the dogs are on. Yeah, they are. The dogs are on the grill, and they're serving them up. Chips, thank you, Walton Beverage. And I got to thank my friends at Culligan. We've got some of our Culligan water here to keep you hydrated. It's the Mariners and the Giants, and it's a fireworks night next Friday night, July 17th. So you get to see a great game, you get a little post-game entertainment, and you come here to the Import Guys. And you're going to find cars. They call them hard-to-find cars. There's some cars here, some vehicles here I have never seen before, especially those little miniature fire trucks we were talking about earlier this morning. We're going to get more information on that here within the hour. Those things are pretty cool. Bring your kids down here to check those out. Import Guys on Pacific Highway, running parallel to I-5 in Ferndale, here till 6. 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

0: 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Joe Walsh, life's been good. It can only get better. In the sunshine and ice-cold beer while you're watching a baseball game, chance for you to experience that exactly by winning your Mariners tickets today. John Reynolds got a stack. 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
2: We got your free dinner going right now, a baseball-style cookout here since we got Mariners tickets to give away at the Import Guys in Ferndale. We got dogs, we got chips, we got beverages. Thank you to Walton. I got my Culligan water out here. Sign up to win tickets to see the Mariners and the Giants next Friday night. They're doing fireworks that night. It's a 92 Days of Summer sign up. And Dylan's with me from the Import Guys. Dylan, we were talking quite a bit about the, we call them the mini fire trucks. They're like K trucks, right? And they're, these are from where?
3: All of the K trucks are

0: fires in Japan? I mean, I know people here use them on their property to haul some things around. What, do you know the history of those?
1: Yeah, there are some people out in eastern Washington buy them for fighting wildfires. But they're functional trucks used in Japan.
0: They actually use those for wildfires in eastern Washington. Wow, maybe. Yeah,
1: some people do, some people. Okay. Or parades, you know.
0: Yeah. Probably a lot of parade. Probably a lot of parade activity.
1: That's what we do with them.
0: Yeah, well, they do look cool, so come on out here and see them. If you've seen one on the streets of Bellingham, Dylan tells me it was likely purchased right here. No, nobody has more right-hand drive vehicles on a lot in, like, America except you.
1: Yep, that's correct. We have more than anyone in the country.
0: That's pretty cool. All right, well, come see them all here. The Import Guys, right off Pacific Highway in Ferndale. We're here till 6 o'clock tonight. John Reynolds, KISM.
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1: We're having a great time out here with all the KISM listeners swinging in to get a little free dinner and try to win some Mariners tickets. The dogs are going on the grill here at the Import Guys right now, and chips and beverages and the whole bit. So you can snack on that and then walk around this lot. It is fun to walk around here and see all of these vehicles that are imported from Japan, and they're all right-hand drive cars. I've never driven a right-hand car. I'm going to do that here today. I hope Dylan will let me do that here today. And yeah, you can see those little fire trucks, those K trucks that we were talking about. They are here as well. This is also a 92 Days of Summer sign-up, so get your name in the box for that. You want to go see the fireworks after the Mariners-Giants game next Friday night and see the M's beat the Giants? We got those tickets for you. A bunch of them were given away here. So pop in and try to win those tickets and the 92 Days of Summer. Pacific Highway is where you will find the Import Guys, just south of the Smith Road. We'll be here till 6. John Reynolds, KISM.
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2: 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Plus, they'll be doing hourly rental giveaways all day long. 100 years of local excellence. One unforgettable day of savings. Don't miss out. It's all happening this Friday, July 10th, from 10 till 5 at Hamilton Lumber and Rental Equipment in Stanwood, where they've been for 100 years. Come celebrate the excellence with them.

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